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1: The U.S. has conducted a third consecutive night of strikes against Iran. U.S. Central Command says the strikes were at the direction of President Trump and will continue to degrade Iran's ability to attack innocent civilians, as they write, and commercial shipping in the Strait of Hormuz. This after the president said he reinstated a blockade of the strait. A sister to Lindsey Graham will fill his South Carolina Senate seat following the senator's unexpected death Saturday night. South Carolina Governor Henry McMaster announced today that Darlene Graham Nordone will serve in the role until the term ends in January. A medical examiner in Washington says that Graham died from an aortic dissection, a rupture in part of the aorta. Extreme heat is set to impact millions across the country again this week, with another heat dome causing temperatures to hit a record high in Billings, Montana of 111 degrees. That heat dome will begin to move eastward. Those in the northern plain states are expected to see a peak in temperatures tomorrow. I'm Scott Carr.
2: For Northwest Indiana, clear skies tonight with lows around 70. We'll be sunny again on Tuesday with highs in the low 90s. Mid-90s on Wednesday with lots of sunshine. Sunny again Thursday with highs in the low 90s. Low 90s Friday with sunny skies and a slight chance of showers in the afternoon. That's your region forecast.

Dave Shelton on the country station, Indiana 105. And Blake was just in Chicago last night at the Windy City Smokeout. It looked like that is a really, really good time. And some awesome barbecue.

The Country Station, Indiana 105, and you know it's going to be a super, super hot week, and our poor little pups still need to go on their walks, and you don't want their paws getting burned on the sidewalk. You know one thing you can get, and I didn't even know these existed, but they are paw protectors. Yeah, that you put on your pet's paws, and then they don't get burned. And you can find these, actually, at Healthy Paws right now. I think that's something that's definitely worth swinging by and getting. They are at 2912 Calumet Avenue in Valparaiso.

0: For Northwest Indiana, temperatures will drop to around 70 overnight tonight under clear skies. We'll be sunny again Tuesday with highs in the low 90s, mid-90s on Wednesday with lots of sunshine, more sun on Thursday with highs in the low 90s, and low 90s on Friday with sunny skies and a slight chance of showers in the afternoon. That's your region forecast.
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clothes. 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

0: time zone am I on? 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
1: It doesn't matter. It's 5 o'clock somewhere.
0: It's always on 5 in Margaritaville, come to think of it.
1: Yeah, I heard that.
0: You've been there, haven't you?
1: Yes, sir.
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1: The U.S. has started a third consecutive night of strikes against Iran. U.S. Central Command says the strikes were at the direction of President Trump and will continue to degrade Iran's ability to, in their words, attack innocent civilians and commercial shipping in the Strait of Hormuz. This after President Trump said he's reinstating a blockade of the strait. The president says he'll address the nation in a primetime speech Thursday night. MS Now reports the president will claim that declassified intelligence reveals a foreign nation's plot to interfere in the 2020 presidential election. Reports say Trump will be joined by FBI Director Kash Patel, Homeland Security Secretary Mark Wayne Mullen, and others. Delta Airlines out of Atlanta has booked the highest quarterly revenue in that company's history. The airline reports higher ticket prices and a 17% surge in premium seat sales is what pushed total company-wide revenue to nearly $20 billion. That's despite a recent massive spike in fuel expenses. I'm Scott Carr.
2: For Northwest Indiana, clear but warm tonight. Lows will only be around 70. Sunny skies again on Tuesday with highs in the low 90s. Mostly clear Tuesday night with lows in the mid 70s. More sunshine Wednesday with highs in the mid 90s. Low 90s on Thursday with lots of sunshine. And sunny on Friday with highs in the low 90s. There's a slight chance of showers Friday afternoon. That's your region forecast.

I didn't notice today because I didn't go over to my pool, but over the weekend they had the pool closed for maintenance. Seriously? I'm really, really hoping that it's back open because it's going to be hot. I think we are up in like the mid-90s tomorrow. It's going to be a scorcher.

All right, so you know what's a really, really fun thing to do? And this could be the perfect week to do it because it's going to be warm even at night and we're not supposed to see any rain. And that's go to a drive-in movie. Yeah, you can do it at the 49er Drive-In Theater. That's so cool that we have a drive-in theater here in Valpo. And by the way, you might be able to win a free car pass from Indiana 105. This happens every Thursday, all right? You get the opportunity to win that free car pass. You just have to play Mike's movie quiz, and that will be on Thursday at 4:40 right here on Indiana 105.

0: Northwest Indiana. Clear skies with lows around 70 overnight tonight. Sunny on Tuesday with highs in the low 90s. Mostly clear Tuesday night with temperatures in the mid 70s. Mid 90s Wednesday with lots of sunshine. More sunshine Thursday with highs in the low 90s. And then low 90s on Friday with sunny skies and a chance of showers in the afternoon. That's your region forecast.
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The Country Station, Indiana 105. What's up? It's Brooke. It's Monday night. I hope that you had a really great weekend. And, you know, I guess the good news is we've got another weekend to look forward to in, what, 4 days?

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1: Temperatures are going to surge, and as a result, it's going to get hot around here.
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0: grade are 35% more likely to graduate. I'm Dr. Katie Jenner, Indiana Secretary of Education, here to tell you how reading 30 minutes per day can improve the trajectory of a child's life. Whether you are reading with your child or they are reading independently, this is one of the most important things you can do to help them succeed. So this school year, please encourage your child to continue reading. It's a small habit that makes a big difference.
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1: The U.S. has conducted a third consecutive night of strikes against Iran. President Trump spoke from the Oval Office after U.S. Central Command's announcement of the new strikes.
2: They want to make a deal. They came back. We made a deal 2 days ago, and they want to make a deal. They've been negotiating for 47 years, but nobody's ever hit them militarily. We're hitting them very hard.
1: This after President Trump said he's reinstating a blockade of the Strait of Hormuz. Lindsey Graham's sister is stepping into his South Carolina Senate seat until the end of the term after his death Saturday night. South Carolina Governor Henry McMaster said Monday that Darlene Graham Nordone will serve in the role through January. Reports say a D.C. medical examiner said the 71-year-old died from a rupture of the aorta. President Trump says he'll address the nation in a primetime speech Thursday night. MS Now reports the president will claim in the speech declassified intelligence reveals a foreign nation's plot to interfere with the 2020 presidential election. I'm Scott Carr.
3: For Northwest Indiana, clear skies tonight with lows around 70. We'll be sunny again on Tuesday with highs in the low 90s. Mid-90s on Wednesday with lots of sunshine. Sunny again Thursday with highs in the low 90s. Low 90s Friday with sunny skies and a slight chance of showers in the afternoon. That's your region forecast.

From the Toy Story 5 soundtrack, that's Taylor Swift, I Knew It, I Knew You, on Indiana 105, and that movie is still doing really, really well. So Saturday night, my son tried to take his girlfriend to go see it. Sold out. Still.

9:05, and what are we now, about 10 days away from the Porter County Fair? I think it's something like that. 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

0: For Northwest Indiana, temperatures will drop to around 70 overnight tonight under clear skies. We'll be sunny again Tuesday with highs in the low 90s, mid-90s on Wednesday with lots of sunshine, more sun on Thursday with highs in the low 90s, and low 90s on Friday with sunny skies and a slight chance of showers in the afternoon. That's your region forecast.
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0: Station, Indiana 105. And I don't know, maybe you made it into Chicago this weekend, Windy City Smokeout. There were some really, really great country acts. I mean, the food is great. And then you have these great performers. Lainey Wilson was there, I think it was on maybe Saturday night.
1: I think

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2: The U.S. has started a third consecutive night of strikes against Iran. U.S. Central Command says the strikes were at the direction of President Trump and will continue to degrade Iran's ability to, in their words, attack innocent civilians and commercial shipping in the Strait of Hormuz. This after President Trump said he's reinstating a blockade of the strait. The president says he'll address the nation in a primetime speech Thursday night. MS Now reports the president will claim that declassified intelligence reveals a foreign nation's plot to interfere in the 2020 presidential election. Reports say Trump will be joined by FBI Director Kash Patel, Homeland Security Secretary Mark Wayne Mullen, and others. Delta Airlines out of Atlanta has booked the highest quarterly revenue in that company's history. The airline reports higher ticket prices and a 17% surge in premium seat sales is what pushed total company-wide revenue to nearly $20 billion. That's despite a recent massive spike in fuel expenses. I'm Scott Carr.

for Northwest Indiana. Clear but warm tonight. Lows will only be around 70. Sunny skies again on Tuesday with highs in the low 90s. Mostly clear Tuesday night with lows in the mid 70s. More sunshine Wednesday with highs in the mid 90s. Low 90s on Thursday with lots of sunshine. And sunny on Friday with highs in the low 90s. There's a slight chance of showers Friday afternoon. That's your region forecast.

0: Indiana 105, and I finally did it over the weekend. I finally got the flea and tick medicine on my dogs, and it's just a topical, but they get so mad at me for putting it on them. 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
1: For Northwest Indiana, clear skies with lows around 70 overnight tonight. Sunny on Tuesday with highs in the low 90s. Mostly clear Tuesday night with temperatures in the mid-70s. Mid-90s Wednesday with lots of sunshine. More sunshine Thursday with highs in the low 90s. And then low 90s on Friday with sunny skies and a chance of showers in the afternoon. That's your region forecast.
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know it's only Monday, but if you're already thinking about the weekend, you're going, what am I going to do this weekend? Guess what? We can help you out. Yeah, the Indiana 105 weekend rollout driven by Curry Motors Auto Group Valparaiso. Well, this is where you get to hear just a laundry list of cool things to do here in the region over the weekend. And Mullet Man, he'll tell you all about concerts and car shows and festivals, all sorts of very, very cool stuff every Friday during rush hour. Yeah, so make sure that you're listening. And once he's done with you, you're definitely going to have plenty.

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1: Temperatures are going to surge, and as a result, it's going to get hot around here.
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1: The U.S. has conducted a third consecutive night of strikes against Iran. President Trump spoke from the Oval Office after U.S. Central Command's announcement of the new strikes.
2: They want to make a deal. They came back. We made a deal 2 days ago, and they want to make a deal. They've been negotiating for 47 years, but nobody's ever hit them militarily. We're hitting them very hard.
1: This after President Trump said he's reinstating a blockade of the Strait of Hormuz. Lindsey Graham's sister is stepping into his South Carolina Senate seat until the end of the term after his death Saturday night. South Carolina Governor Henry McMaster said Monday that Darlene Graham Nordone will serve in the role through January. Reports say a D.C. medical examiner said the 71-year-old died from a rupture of the aorta. About 100 million people nationwide are set to deal with extreme heat again this week. A heat dome's been scorching the western part of the country, and forecasters say that'll move eastward. The temperature reached a record high in Billings, Montana, Sunday of 111 degrees. I'm Scott Carr.
3: For Northwest Indiana, clear skies tonight with lows around 70. We'll be sunny again on Tuesday with highs in the low 90s. Mid-90s on Wednesday with lots of sunshine. Sunny again Thursday with highs in the low 90s. Low 90s Friday with sunny skies and a slight chance of showers in the afternoon. That's your region forecast.

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They're at 605 US 41, and Alicia is going to be broadcasting from 11 until 1. 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

0: For Northwest Indiana, temperatures will drop to around 70 overnight tonight under clear skies. We'll be sunny again Tuesday with highs in the low 90s, mid-90s on Wednesday with lots of sunshine, more sun on Thursday with highs in the low 90s, and low 90s on Friday with sunny skies and a slight chance of showers in the afternoon. That's your region forecast.
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Our 50-50 Friday deals this week. Oh, they're good ones, especially Inman's Bowling and Family Fun Center, because it's going to be super hot. But you don't want to sit at home and do nothing. So instead, you can be inside doing a lot. You can be bowling at Inman's for 50% off. Also, Great Harvest Bakery in Crown Point. They have some awesome, awesome bread. They also serve breakfast and lunch. And they have bread classes, too, if you want to learn how to make bread. Yeah, so if you want to get either of these half-price gift certificates, make sure that Friday morning at 9 o'clock, you are online at Indiana105.com. Now, Porter County Fair is coming up, and Max McNown, yep, you can see him on July 23rd. They say

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1: The U.S. has started a third consecutive night of strikes against Iran. U.S. Central Command says the strikes were at the direction of President Trump and will continue to degrade Iran's ability to, in their words, attack innocent civilians and commercial shipping in the Strait of Hormuz. This after President Trump said he's reinstating a blockade of the strait. Lindsey Graham's sister will fill his South Carolina Senate seat until the end of the term after his unexpected death last Saturday. South Carolina Governor Henry McMaster announced Monday Darlene Graham Nordone will serve in the role until the term ends in January. Reports said a D.C. medical examiner said Graham passed away last weekend from a tear in his aorta. Delta Airlines out of Atlanta has booked the highest quarterly revenue in that company's history. The airline reports higher ticket prices and a 17% surge in premium seat sales is what pushed total company-wide revenue to nearly $20 billion. That's despite a recent massive spike in fuel expenses. I'm Scott Carr.
2: For Northwest Indiana, the hot weather with us through the entire work week. Next chance of rain looks to be later in the day on Friday. Lows this morning in the low 70s. Sunny and hot for Tuesday today. High around 92 with a heat index value right around 100. Mostly clear later tonight. Lows only dropping into the mid 70s. Sunny again for Wednesday. Highs in the low 90s. Again feeling like 100. Thursday sunny. High in the low 90s. Chance of rain in the afternoon on Friday with a high again in the low 90s. That's your forecast.

0: For Northwest Indiana, find ways to stay cool this week. An air quality alert day for a Tuesday with unhealthy ozone levels. Highs will be in the low 90s after starting off in the low 70s this morning. It's going to feel like 100 degrees this afternoon. Mostly clear skies later tonight, lows in the mid 70s. Sunny for Wednesday, high near 92, heat index value right around 100. Thursday, sunny with a high near 91. Chance of showers in the afternoon Friday with a high again near 91.
1: Summer weather in the region. It brings the heat.
2: Temperatures are going to surge, and as a result, it's going to get hot around here.
1: It brings the storms.
2: There are going to be days of heavy rain and storms.
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2: 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We were both too tired to sleep, so we took turns of staring out the window at the darkness till boredom overtook us, and he began to speak.

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1: Lindsey Graham's sister is set to fill his South Carolina Senate seat until the end of his term after his unexpected death. South Carolina Governor Henry McMaster announced on Monday that Darlene Graham Nordone will serve in the role until the term ends in January. Netflix is ordering a new competition series based on Monopoly. Scott Carr has more.
2: For fans of the board game or the 90s Monopoly Deluxe video game, the streaming channel says it's casting now for a series in which 12 contestants will compete for a $2 million grand prize. They'll play in a life-size Monopoly Town Square using strategy, alliances, and deal-making.

0: King to stay ahead, like the game properties will be bought, sold, and foreclosed on. Monopoly set to premiere in the fall of next year. I'm Scott Carr.
1: And extreme heat is set to impact millions across the country this week. A heat dome that's been scorching the western part of the country will shift over the next couple of days. On Sunday, the temperature reached a record high of 111 degrees in Billings, Montana. I'm Mark Neufeld.
2: For Northwest Indiana, an air quality alert in effect for Tuesday. Those with respiratory issues should limit time outdoors today. We'll start off in the low 70s. Sunny and hot this afternoon with a high around 92, heat index value at 100. Mostly clear later tonight, lows in the mid-70s. Wednesday, sunny and hot with a high near 92, again feeling like 100. Thursday, sunny with a high in the low 90s. Not any relief on Friday, although we do have a chance of rain in the afternoon with a high in the low 90s.

0: For Northwest Indiana, the hot weather with us through the entire work week. Next chance of rain looks to be later in the day on Friday. Lows this morning in the low 70s. Sunny and hot for Tuesday today. High around 92 with a heat index value right around 100. Mostly clear later tonight. Lows only dropping into the mid 70s. Sunny again for Wednesday. Highs in the low 90s. Again feeling like 100. Thursday sunny. High in the low 90s. Chance of rain in the afternoon on Friday with a high again in the low 90s. That's your forecast.
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1: President Trump says he will address the nation in a primetime speech later this week. In a Truth Social post Monday, the president said he will be making the speech Thursday at 9 p.m. Eastern. He did not provide any other details about the speech. A new bipartisan effort is calling for a permanent standard time currently observed from November through March. Here's Scott Carr.
2: The Sunshine for Our Kids Act of 2026 has been introduced by Democratic Congresswoman Mary Gay Scanlon of Pennsylvania and Republican Congressman from North Carolina Pat Harrigan last week. And reports say it has support from both sides of the aisle in the House. It would make standard time permanent and would allow states to make daylight saving time permanent if they chose to do so. Congress is already considering several daylight saving time related pieces of legislation. I'm Scott Carr.
1: And three legendary rap acts will take the stage during the 2026 ESPY Awards this week. ESPN announced that Slick Rick, De La Soul, and Wu-Tang Clan's Ghostface Killah are set to perform. I'm Mark Mayfield.
3: For Northwest Indiana, find ways to stay cool this week. An air quality alert day for a Tuesday with unhealthy ozone levels. Highs will be in the low 90s after starting off in the low 70s this morning. It's going to feel like 100 degrees this afternoon. Mostly clear skies later tonight, lows in the mid 70s. Sunny for Wednesday, high near 92, heat index value right around 100. Thursday, sunny with a high near 91. Chance of showers in the afternoon Friday with a high again near 91.
4: Turn it up, son. All right, boy. This is her favorite song, you know that, right? So we play it good and loud. She might get up and dance again. Oh, she put her beard down. Here she comes, here she comes. Left, left, left, right.

0: For Northwest Indiana, an air quality alert in effect for Tuesday. Those with respiratory issues should limit time outdoors today. We'll start off in the low 70s. Sunny and hot this afternoon with a high around 92, heat index value at 100. Mostly clear later tonight, lows in the mid 70s. Wednesday, sunny and hot with a high near 92, again feeling like 100. Thursday, sunny with a high in the low 90s. Not any relief on Friday, although we do have a chance of rain in the afternoon with a high in the low 90s.
1: 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It brings the heat.
2: Temperatures are going to surge, and as a result, it's going to get hot around here.
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1: Lindsey Graham's sister is expected to be sworn in on Tuesday as she steps into Philly's South Carolina Senate seat until the end of his term following his sudden death. South Carolina Governor Henry McMaster announced on Monday that the late senator's sister, Darlene, is going to serve in the role until the term ends in January. A third consecutive night of U.S. strikes against Iran has been carried out. President Trump spoke from the Oval Office following U.S. Central Command's announcement of the new strikes.
2: They want to make a deal. They came back. We made a deal 2 days ago, and they want to make a deal. They've been negotiating for 47 years, but nobody's ever hit them militarily. We're hitting them very hard.
1: U.S. Central Command said the strikes were at the direction of President Trump and will continue to degrade Iran's ability to attack innocent civilians and commercial shipping in the Strait of Hormuz. And one person is dead following an ICE-involved shooting in Maine. In a statement, Governor Janet Mills said she was briefed on the shooting and that state authorities were working with federal officials related to the incident. It happened in Biddeford, south of Portland. I'm Mark Mayfew.
3: For Northwest Indiana, the hot weather with us through the entire work week. Next chance of rain looks to be later in the day on Friday. Lows this morning in the low 70s. Sunny and hot for Tuesday today, high around 92 with a heat index value right around 100. Mostly clear later tonight, lows only dropping into the mid 70s. Sunny again for Wednesday, highs in the low 90s, again feeling like 100. Thursday sunny, high in the low 90s. Chance of rain in the afternoon on Friday with a high again in the low 90s. That's your forecast.

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3: U.S. Central Command says new strikes on Iran were at the direction of President Trump and will continue to degrade Iran's ability to attack innocent civilians and commercial shipping in the Strait of Hormuz. This comes after Trump says he's reinstating the blockade of the strait. Multiple states' attorneys general are reportedly preparing a lawsuit to attempt to block Paramount's planned merger with Warner Brothers Discovery. Here's Daniel Martindale.
4: The New York Times reports California is leading the lawsuit and will be joined by New York, Washington State, and Connecticut, among others. Reuters previously reported the states could sue as early as this week. The proposed $111 billion deal would be one of the largest media mergers in history. A reported draft to the lawsuit currently circulating argues the merger would harm competition in the market for so-called tentpole films, the expensive blockbusters that account for a large portion of studio revenues. I'm Daniel Martindale.
3: And the semifinal round of the World Cup kicks off today as France battles Spain from Arlington. I'm Mark Mayfield.
5: For Northwest Indiana, an air quality alert in effect for Tuesday. Those with respiratory issues should limit time outdoors today. We'll start off in the low 70s. Sunny and hot this afternoon with a high around 92, heat index value at 100. Mostly clear later tonight, lows in the mid 70s. Wednesday, sunny and hot with a high near 92, again feeling like 100. Thursday, sunny with a high in the low 90s. Not any relief on Friday, although we do have a chance of rain in the afternoon with a high in the low 90s.

0: For Northwest Indiana, the hot weather with us through the entire work week. Next chance of rain looks to be later in the day on Friday. Lows this morning in the low 70s. Sunny and hot for Tuesday today, high around 92 with a heat index value right around 100. Mostly clear later tonight, lows only dropping into the mid 70s. Sunny again for Wednesday, highs in the low 90s, again feeling like 100. Thursday sunny, high in the low 90s. Chance of rain in the afternoon on Friday with a high again in the low 90s. That's your forecast.
1: Summer weather in the region. It brings the heat.
2: Temperatures are going to surge, and as a result, it's going to get hot around here.
1: It brings the storms.
2: There are going to be days of heavy rain and storms.
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1: Lindsey Graham's sister will finish his term after his death. South Carolina Governor Henry McMaster made that announcement on Monday, saying Darlene Graham would serve in the role until the term ends in January. New research shows millions of Americans are borrowing money or draining their savings to afford food. Michael Kastner reports.
2: According to the nonpartisan think tank Urban Institute, over 25% of working-age adults who relied on credit cards to buy groceries were either unable to pay their balance in full or missed their minimum payment. Research also found that about 20% of working-age adults said they dipped into long-term savings that weren't intended for everyday expenses, such as an emergency fund, at least once in the last 12 months to pay for groceries. The research highlights the financial strain many households face as the cost of living rises. I'm Michael Kastner.
1: And President Trump is meeting with Iraqi Prime Minister Ali al-Zayedi at the White House today. I'm Mark Mayfield.
3: The Indiana Department of Environmental Management says an Air Quality Action Day will be in effect again today. An Air Quality Action Day for ozone has been issued. Officials say ozone levels are expected to be in the unhealthy for sensitive groups range. In Merrillville, recovery efforts continue at Andrean High School after the June 11th tornado, and officials say they're focused on preparing for a successful return this fall. The school says it plans to welcome students back for the first day of school as scheduled on Thursday, August 13th, with freshman orientation on Wednesday, August 12th. The school says additional information about classrooms, arrival procedures, specific upgrades, and more will be shared in the coming days and weeks. In Indianapolis and via Zoom, the region's iconic House of Tomorrow will be featured in an Indiana Landmarks program this Wednesday, July 15th. Organizers say the program begins with a screening of the short documentary film, The New House of Tomorrow, Restoring America's First Glass House, with a panel discussion to follow. The home was built for the 1933 Chicago World's Fair and brought by barge to Northwest Indiana. The one-hour in-person and online program starts at 6 p.m. Eastern, 5 p.m. Central this Wednesday at the Indiana Landmark Center in Indianapolis. Your forecast for the region coming up. I'm Laura Velushko.
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5: Looking okay early across Northwest Indiana, I-65 from the Lakeshore to Lafayette, no issues. Lake County along the Bormann Expressway, Klein Avenue between 80 and 94 and the Lakeshore, all looking good. Toll Road as well. That includes Porter and LaPorte counties along the Toll Road and Porter and LaPorte counties along I-94. And that takes you in and out of Michigan. Inbound to the Ford on the Illinois side, headed to the Ryan. That looks good. Skyway as well. 219-405-7743, our hotline. Scott Rosenberg, Region News Team Traffic.
3: For Northwest Indiana, a high around 93 today, patchy fog.

0: This morning, heat index values as high as 100. Calm wind becoming northwest around 5 miles per hour. Clear skies tonight with lows in the mid-70s. Sunny and hot for Wednesday with highs around the mid-90s. Heat index values as high as 104. Mostly clear Wednesday night, lows in the lower 70s. A slight chance of showers and thunderstorms Thursday afternoon. Otherwise, sunny and hot with a high in the mid-90s. That's your region forecast.
1: 504, good morning. Taking a look around the region. Valparaiso at 68, Winfield 69, and Munster at 71.

Today is going to be one of those days where you can soak up the sun, whether you're out by the pool, maybe you're going to the dunes, or perhaps you're going to the LaPorte County Fair. Sunshine in the forecast today, high of 93. That's right. So make sure you stay hydrated all this week. It's going to be extremely warm.

You can hear that song live in just about a week and a half. Max McDowell is going to take the stage at the Porter County Fair. That is next Thursday, the 23rd. Crazy, we're already here. Still a few tickets available for that one, but you got to jump on it fast. I'm Katie, and sometimes Tuesdays can be the biggest hurdle in the week. That's exactly why we kickstart your day together.

0: question of the day is going to be posted in about an hour on Facebook at Indiana 105. We'll tell you what is trending online with the viral spiral at 7:30. And two things may be great on their own, but that doesn't mean it's a great idea to combine the two.
1: Just a reminder and Crown Point, that four-way intersection of 109th, that's US 231 and Klein Avenue, completely blocked in all four directions now as the next phase of that roundabout project begins. No accidents or incidents across Northwest Indiana right now. Highways and expressways moving very well. Inbound Ford to the Rhine looks good. Also on the Illinois side of things, 219-405-7743, our hotline. Scott Rosenberg, Region News Team Traffic.
2: For Northwest Indiana, a high around 93 today, patchy fog this morning, heat index values as high as 100, calm wind becoming northwest around 5 miles per hour. Clear skies tonight with lows in the mid-70s. Sunny and hot for Wednesday with highs around the mid-90s, heat index values as high as 104. Mostly clear Wednesday night, lows in the lower 70s. A slight chance of showers and thunderstorms Thursday afternoon, otherwise sunny and hot with a high in the mid-90s. That's your region forecast.
0: 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Taking a look around the region, Valparaiso at 69, Gary 70, and Lowell at 68.
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choice right now to choose any snack in the world to go with any drink I could imagine, that's a no-brainer, okay? 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

0: the two best things in the world, coffee and cheese, though I'm unsure about combining them to be one. Hey, it's Katie on Indiana 105. Apparently in Sweden, people are dropping a special cheese right into their coffee. They say that it melts just enough to make their coffee sweet and creamy, and the sponge-like texture makes it feel like you're having breakfast and your caffeine fix all at once. It kind of reminds me of when I went to France a handful of years ago. They dropped sugar cubes in their hot chocolate. But that makes more sense to me than cheese and coffee. Regardless, foodies are convinced that it's only a matter of time before cheese in your coffee catches on here. And while I like both things separately, not sure if they would really go great together, but hey, to each their provolone.
1: Are you looking for an employee?
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4: At least 31 states, including Indiana and Illinois, have seen confirmed cases of cyclosporiasis, according to the CDC. A majority of the cases are in Michigan, which reported over 1,500 as of Friday. The spread of measles in the U.S. this year is outpacing the case count for all of 2025. The Centers for Disease Control and Prevention said it has received reports of 2,231 confirmed cases of measles as of July 9th. The U.S. is now less than 60 cases away from reaching last year's total. The CDC found that 93% of this year's outbreak are linked to people who are unvaccinated or whose vaccination status is unknown. South Carolina is the state that has reported the most cases this year with 670. More than 500 aging underground storage tanks around Indiana have been safely removed or closed. The Indiana Department of Environmental Management says this is a significant milestone in its effort to reduce environmental risks. The tanks are found in nearly every community in places like convenience stores, fuel stations, airports, police and fire stations, school bus lots, and fleet service areas. And as they reach the end of their lifespan, their potential to leak increases, officials say, which can contaminate groundwater, soil, and air. IDEM attributes this milestone to a law Indiana passed 3 years ago that created the nation's first proactive reimbursement program for underground storage tank closures. An air quality alert is in effect in Northwest Indiana and the Chicago area. The National Weather Service says an air pollution action day has been declared for today. Officials said active children and people with respiratory disease such as asthma should limit prolonged outdoor exposure. Your forecast for the region coming up. I'm Laura Velushko.
5: Looking okay early across northwest Indiana, I-65 from the lakeshore to Lafayette, no issues. Lake County along the Borman Expressway, Klein Avenue between 80 and 94 and the lakeshore, all looking good. Toll Road as well. That includes Porter and LaPorte counties along the Toll Road and Porter and LaPorte counties along I-94. And that takes you in and out of Michigan. Inbound to the Ford on the Illinois side, headed to the Ryan. That looks good. Skyway as well. 219-405-7743. Our hotline, Scott Rosenberg, Region News Team Traffic.
4: For northwest Indiana, a high around 93 today, patchy fog this morning, heat index values as high as 100, calm wind becoming northwest around 5 miles per hour. Clear skies tonight with lows in the mid-70s. Sunny and hot for Wednesday with highs around the mid-90s, heat index values as high as 104. Mostly clear Wednesday night, lows in the lower 70s. A slight chance of showers and thunderstorms Thursday afternoon, otherwise sunny and hot with a high in the mid-90s. That's your region forecast.
6: 532, good morning. Taking a look around the region, Valparaiso 68, Gary 70, and Munster at 71.
5: Baseball's best take over the city of brotherly love tonight when the National League squares off against the American League in the MLB All-Star Game. Phillies left-hander Christopher Sanchez is slated to get the start for the NL. Sanchez is the 14th pitcher to start the Midsummer Classic in his home ballpark. He'll be opposed by Blue Jays righty Dylan Cease. The American League leads the all-time series

38-45, and there's been two ties. The White Sox are represented by reserves Miguel Vargas, Tristan Peters, and Munetaka Murakami for the AL, and the Cubs' Pete Crow Armstrong was chosen as a reserve in the outfield for the National League. Jordan Walker is the king of home runs. The Cardinals slugger took down crowd favorite Kyle Schwarber 12-11 in the Home Run Derby final to secure the crown last night. A pair of powerhouse nations kick off the semifinal round of the World Cup today. France battles Spain from Arlington. Elsewhere, Argentina resumes their World Cup title defense against England from Atlanta on Wednesday. This is the first time since FIFA began its ranking system that the top four teams made the semifinal round in a World Cup tournament. I'm Scott Rosenberg. That's sports.

using the air dryer to dry off your hands before exiting a public restroom might seem like the environmentally friendly thing to do, but it may be responsible for more accumulation of bacteria than we'd really like to admit. And the reason why is going to be revealed in just 6 minutes on Indiana 105.

0: it comes to drying your hands, if you have the choice between an air dryer or a paper towel, experts say use the paper towel. It's Katie on Indiana 105, and I know it feels like you're contributing to the environment's decline, but this is the reason, okay? Air dryers work by taking in surrounding air through a motor and then expelling it, meaning if a toilet has just been flushed in said public restroom, those mist particles can be filtered through the hand dryer only to be dispersed onto your freshly washed hands. Ugh, I think I'm forever scarred. But you know what? My dad always said that if you take your Flintstone vitamins, you'll be fine.
1: Just a reminder in Crown Point, that four-way intersection of 109th, that's US 231 and Klein Avenue, completely blocked in all four directions now as the next phase of that roundabout project begins. No accidents or incidents across Northwest Indiana right now. Highways and expressways moving very well. Inbound Ford to the Rhine looks good. Also on the Illinois side of things, 219-405-7743, our hotline. Scott Rosenberg, Region News Team Traffic.
2: For Northwest Indiana, an air quality alert is in effect again today. Patchy fog early this morning. Highs around the lower 90s this afternoon. Heat index values up to 101. Northwest winds around 5 miles per hour. Clear skies tonight with lows in the mid-70s. Wednesday mostly sunny and hot with highs around the mid-90s. Heat index values up to 104. Wednesday night mostly clear and humid with lows in the lower 70s. A slight chance of showers and storms Thursday, highs in the lower 90s.
0: 547, good morning. Taking a look around the region, Valparaiso at 68, Winfield 70, and Dyer at 70.
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Tonight, he is at the Grand Ole Opry, and in just a few weeks, he's going to be in the region performing for the Lake County Fair. That is Lee Bryce. He's going to be in Crown Point on Thursday, August 6th. Still some tickets available for the show, and you're going to have a blast. Last year, I think it was Russell Dickerson at the Lake County Fair. This year, it is Lee Bryce with Ashley Cook. Grab your tickets. They're not that bad. Only about $40 or so. That is on their official website for the Lake County Fair.

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1: Darlene Graham is expected to be sworn in today to fill the South Carolina Senate seat left vacant by the death of her brother, Senator Lindsey Graham, this past weekend. South Carolina Governor Henry McMaster appointed her to serve until the term expires in January. Graham died over the weekend from an aortic dissection, a tear in the body's main artery. He was 71 years old. The United States has launched a third straight night of military strikes against Iran. U.S. Central Command says the strikes were ordered by President Trump and are intended to further reduce Iran's ability to attack innocent civilians and commercial shipping in the Strait of Hormuz. He's choosing Texas, I can tell. This week's top 10 songs on the Billboard Hot 100 are out. Choosing Texas by Ella Langley is number one, marking its 13th time at the top. Taylor Swift's I Knew It, I Knew You stayed in the second spot. I'm Michael Kastner.
2: In Hobart, the fire department reported crews were operating at an active incident in the 400 block of Joliet Street involving a vehicle into a structure Monday afternoon. There were no reports of injuries. Hobart Fire said their crews were working alongside the district technical rescue team to safely shore the structure before the vehicle could be removed. Northwest Indiana authorities say a 54-year-old suspect accused of shooting an Indiana state trooper in Michigan City last week died from a self-inflicted gunshot wound. The suspect is accused of opening fire from inside a stolen pickup truck. The trooper underwent surgery and was last reported in stable condition. The LaPorte County coroner is waiting on toxicology reports. At least 31 states, including Indiana and Illinois, have seen confirmed cases of a parasitic intestinal illness known as cyclosporiasis, according to the CDC. A majority of the cases are in Michigan, officials say, which reported over 1,500 as of Friday. In the St. John area, this reminder for region motorists, NDOT says the intersection of U.S. 231 and Klein Avenue is closed to traffic in all directions for about 3 months for phase two of roundabout construction. Work will be ongoing through late September. The Indiana Department of Environmental Management has issued an Air Quality Action Day for Northwest Indiana again today and also for North Central Indiana today. Ozone levels are expected to be in the unhealthy for sensitive groups range. Your forecast for the region coming up. I'm Laura Velushko.
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4: Volume building starting to bunch up in LaPorte County, U.S. 20, approaching State Road 39. From either direction right now at the roadwork in that area just north of LaPorte. No accidents or incidents to report across Northwest Indiana right now. Inbound Ford to the Ryan looking pretty good. Remember, they're still operating on the weekend holiday schedule with a couple of extra trains. They're still busing on the South Shore between East Chicago and Hammond Gateway. 219-405-7743, our hotline, Scott Rosenberg, Region News Team Traffic.
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1: For Northwest Indiana, an air quality alert is in effect again today. Patchy fog early this morning. Highs around the lower 90s this afternoon. Heat index values up to 101. Northwest winds around 5 miles per hour. Clear skies tonight with lows in the mid-70s. Wednesday, mostly sunny and hot with highs around the mid-90s, heat index values up to 104. Wednesday night, mostly clear and humid with lows in the lower 70s. A slight chance of showers and storms Thursday, highs in the lower 90s.
2: 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Taking a look around the region, Valparaiso at 68, Michigan City 71, and Lake Station 71.

0: We've got the countdown going in the studio. 10 days to go until Bailey Zimmerman is taking the stage at the Porter County Fair. So many people are going to this one, and I just saw it's a low ticket alert. So if you don't have your tickets yet, you got to grab them. Lauren, you already know who you're going with.
1: Definitely my daughter, Callie. We went to the Porter County Fair last year, saw Jordan Davis. We went and saw Old Dominion the year before that. So this is super exciting.
0: It's going to be so much fun. Do not miss out on the Bailey Zimmerman concert, a low ticket alert right now. So if you haven't gotten your tickets yet, consider this one of the final warnings. Why?

He's a ranch hand in a pinch, man. Hotter than the red on a cattle brand. Cause she's a gold digger with a quick trigger. A cast iron skillet swinging lid flipper. Now he's a double wide on the county line. Sipping on a six pack of Lone Star Light. She did him dirty, took him to

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0: just want my horseback.
1: The new one from Cody Johnson, that's Horseback, on the Country Station, Indiana 105. Good morning, I'm Katie Day, and if you're just getting in the car, we have a traffic report coming your way in just a few minutes. Some celebrities are living it up today to celebrate their birthday, and happy birthday wishes go out to Jane Lynch, who is 66 today. She's an actress known for her role as cheerleading coach Sue Sylvester in the TV show Glee.
2: No, tell me you're not serious.
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3: 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Viruses do not stop!
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1: Happy 66th birthday to Jane Lynch. Also a happy birthday to Sean Flynn, who is 37 today. He is a former actor that played the role of Chase Matthews in the hit Nickelodeon series Zoe 101.
4: I don't want to meet new people. It was hard enough meeting the people I already met.
1: By the way, if you have yet to see the sequel, Zoe 101 is available for streaming on Paramount Plus and Roku TV. Coe Wetzel is 34 today. He is a country artist known for his 90s grunge and rock sound. I'm gonna take the high road, baby, get stoned. Coe Wetzel's actually going to be in Chicago this October. Happy birthday wishes go out to Coe Wetzel. And Jamie Johnson is 51 today. The high cost of living ain't nothing like the cost of living high. He is a 10-time Grammy-nominated American country music singer and songwriter, and you can get tickets for his upcoming shows at the Blue Gate Theater in Shipshawana and the venue at Horseshoe Casino exactly 1 month from today. Happy 51st birthday to Jamie Johnson. Now, if you or somebody you know is celebrating a birthday, you can always celebrate with us on the Country Station, Indiana 105. Just let us know your birthday's coming up on Facebook at Indiana 105, and when it's your birthday, we shout you out just like we do every day a few minutes after 8:30. 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
5: Doing all right now across Northwest Indiana. No accidents or incidents to report. Not really.

0: finishing up too bad in any key spots other than that road work that slows you down in LaPorte County, US 20 in either direction as you approach State Road 39 just north of LaPorte there. Inbound forward to the Rhine looks pretty good. 219-405-7743, our hotline. Scott Rosenberg, Region News Team Traffic.
1: For Northwest Indiana, an air quality alert is in effect again today. Patchy fog early this morning. Highs around the lower 90s this afternoon. Heat index values up to 101. Northwest winds around 5 miles per hour. Clear skies tonight with lows in the mid-70s. Wednesday mostly sunny and hot with highs around the mid-90s. Heat index values up to 104. Wednesday night mostly clear and humid with lows in the lower 70s. A slight chance of showers and storms Thursday. Highs in the lower 90s.
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2: 622 in the region, and we are looking at our Facebook page for the question of the day. You can join the conversation at any point. Today's question is, what is the hill that you would die on? You know, like that one belief that just cannot be changed. And I gotta say, non-political, please. We're not doing politics this morning. This is a feel-good Tuesday. We're sticking to our beliefs here. For me, I'll share mine here in just 3 minutes as you get to the Facebook page and leave your answer. We'll check in with you throughout the day on Indy.

0: on the country station. It's Indiana 105. I'm Katie Day. And the question of the day is up on Facebook. Feel free to join the conversation there. Today's question is, what is one non-political belief that you would keep even if everyone in the world seem to disagree or have a different opinion about it? Basically, this is the hill that you would die on. And for me, I got two, okay? Number one, I know the saying is the customer is always right, but sometimes the customer is not always right. And I say that as the customer who's been wrong in multiple different locations. I understand the sentiment behind it. However, I think that some customers abuse that saying and try to take advantage of employees just trying to come in to work, do their job, get paid, and go home. So I might be alone in that, but I don't think the customer is always right. And I also believe that if you stir your coffee with a spoon, you should never put that spoon back into the sugar bowl. That is just asking for crustiness to develop on your spoon, and nobody wants that. Let us know, what is one non-political opinion that you would keep even if everyone in the world seemed to disagree? That's on Facebook at Indiana 105.
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3: The South Shore Line says new wire is in the air as repairs continue following a freight train derailment in Lake County last month. Officials say several empty freight train cars derailed on the Grand Calumet River Bridge between the East Chicago and Hammond stations June 24th, causing significant damage to several structures that hold the overhead wires the commuter line trains use for power. Passengers are advised to stay tuned to the South Shore Line's various communication channels for schedule updates and advisories. In Merrillville, recovery efforts continue at Andrean High School after the June 11th tornado, and officials say they're focused on preparing for a successful return this fall. The school on Monday announced it plans to welcome students back for the first day of school as scheduled on Thursday, August 13th, with freshman orientation on Wednesday, August 12th. The school also said additional information about classrooms, arrival procedures, specific upgrades, and more will be shared in the coming days and weeks. Crew Car Wash announces the return of its annual Crew for Kids fundraiser in partnership with Big Brothers Big Sisters. Now in its 17th year, the one-day event will take place this Saturday, July 18th, at all 60 Crew Car Wash locations across Indiana, Minnesota, and Illinois, including 54 in the Indianapolis and surrounding areas. In 2025, Crew Car Wash raised more than $215,000 during the single-day fundraiser, bringing the company's total contributions to over $1.7 million since the event's inception in 2010. We have a link for more details about the upcoming event at our website. Your forecast for the region coming up. I'm Laura Velushko.
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5: Just heard from a Region News traffic tipster concerning a hazard in the road. This is eastbound 8094 right around Indianapolis Boulevard in that Hammond corridor. On the left side, left lane, watch out. There's a ladder there. Some people have run over it, and a couple of people have sustained flat tires that are pulled over to the side tending to that. So watch out for that debris. It's a ladder on the left lane on the left-hand side, eastbound 8094 near Indianapolis Boulevard. It's already flat and a couple of tires of folks who have rolled over that. 219-405-7743, our hotline. Scott Rosenberg, Region News Team Traffic.
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3: For Northwest Indiana, a high around 93 today, patchy fog this morning, heat index values as high as 100, calm wind becoming northwest around 5 miles per hour. Clear skies tonight with lows in the mid-70s. Sunny and hot for Wednesday with highs around the mid-90s, heat index values as high as 104. Mostly clear Wednesday night, lows in the lower 70s. A slight chance of showers and thunderstorms Thursday afternoon, otherwise sunny and hot with a high in the mid-90s. That's your region forecast.
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5: Baseball's best take over the city of brotherly love tonight when the National League squares off against the American League in the MLB All-Star Game. Phillies left-hander Christopher Sanchez is slated to get the start for the NL. Sanchez is the 14th pitcher to start the Midsummer Classic in his home ballpark. He'll be opposed by Blue Jays righty Dylan Cease. The American League leads the all-time series 48-45, and there's been two ties. The White Sox are represented by reserves Miguel Vargas, Tristan Peters, and Munetaka Murakami for the AL. And the Cubs' Pedro Armstrong was chosen as a reserve in the outfield for the

National League. Jordan Walker is the king of home runs. The Cardinals slugger took down crowd favorite Kyle Schwarber 12-11 in the Home Run Derby final to secure the crown last night. A pair of powerhouse nations kick off the semifinal round of the World Cup today. France battles Spain from Arlington. Elsewhere, Argentina resumes their World Cup title defense against England from Atlanta on Wednesday. This is the first time since FIFA began its ranking system that the top four teams made the semifinal round in a World Cup tournament. I'm Scott Rosenberg. That's sports.

My friend has been looking for a change of pace, trying to find a new job in a slightly different field, but she's starting to figure out that LinkedIn might not be the place to look for jobs anymore, but rather something else entirely. You'll hear what that is in 6 minutes on Indiana 105.

0: LinkedIn has gotten to be known as the go-to place when searching for a new job, but it may have evolved into a dating app without us even realizing it. It's Katie on Indiana 105, and my friend Haley has been looking for jobs now for a few months, applying to LinkedIn postings mostly, but she hadn't heard anything from anybody. So she followed up with this one company directly, only to find out that these are mostly ghost jobs. That means that they're not actively looking to fill these positions. But now, according to a recent report, LinkedIn has become a sort of Cupid in a way, with some people saying that they have used LinkedIn to suss out potential dating partners, viewing their credentials and their work history. And I get why someone might do that, you know? Way more understandable than what I used to do, I guess, which was running the name of a potential love interest through my case. You know, you find out about someone's surprise arson charges and you're forever changed. So if you take the LinkedIn route, just know that if the person you're looking for has a premium membership with LinkedIn, they'll know that you looked them up. So if you feel like you'll be able to come up with a reason why that doesn't sound totally creepy, then go for it.
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2: Just heard from a Region News traffic tipster concerning a hazard in the road. This is eastbound 8094 right around Indianapolis Boulevard in that Hammond corridor. On the left side, left lane, watch out. There's a ladder there. Some people have run over it, and a couple of people have sustained flat tires that are pulled over to the side tending to that. So watch out for that debris. It's a ladder on the left lane on the left-hand side, eastbound 8094 near Indianapolis Boulevard. It's already flat, and a couple of tires of folks who have rolled over that. 219-405-7743, our hotline, Scott Rosenberg, Region News Team Traffic.
3: For Northwest Indiana, a high around 93 today. Patchy fog this morning. Heat index values as high as 100. Calm wind becoming northwest around 5 miles per hour. Clear skies tonight with lows in the mid-70s. Sunny and hot for Wednesday with highs around the mid-90s. Heat index values as high as 104. Mostly clear Wednesday night, lows in the lower 70s. A slight chance of showers and thunderstorms Thursday afternoon. Otherwise, sunny and hot with a high in the mid-90s. That's your region forecast.
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0: driving to your past. You can look for answers at the bottom of a glass.
1: We are so blessed to have so many great concerts coming to the region, and another one you gotta be aware of. Jelly Roll is coming to Hammond for their Festival of the Lakes, which begins tomorrow, I believe. The Festival of the Lakes does. Jelly Roll is going to take the stage on Thursday. Gates open at 5 o'clock. It is a ticketed show. You got to have purchased a ticket in order to enter the event. And the gold tickets are sold out, but silver ticket, still possible. Less than $100 a person if you're trying to go see Jelly Roll this week. Somebody.

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3: The U.S. is keeping up strikes on Iran. U.S. Central Command says the strikes were at the direction of President Trump and will continue to degrade Iran's ability to attack innocent civilians and commercial shipping in the Strait of Hormuz. Lindsey Graham's sister will finish his term in the U.S. Senate after his unexpected death. South Carolina Governor Henry McMaster announced on Monday that Darlene Graham Nordone will serve in the role until the term ends in January. She's expected to be sworn in today. Lottery fever is growing with well over $1 billion up for grabs this week when you combine the Powerball and Mega Millions jackpots. More from Mark Mayfield.
4: There was no grand prize winner in Monday night's Powerball drawing, so the top prize jumps to an estimated $498 million ahead of the next chance to strike it rich on Wednesday. Meanwhile, tonight's Mega Millions drawing will be worth at least $637 million.
3: I'm Michael Kastner.
5: In Crown Point, Fire Rescue says crews rescued a man and a dog from an apartment fire in the 500 block of East Monitor Street early Monday. Responders arrived on scene shortly before 1:30 a.m. A news release said the man was transported to a local hospital and was in serious but stable condition, and the dog was transported to Emergency Veterinary Care Center in Highland and is expected to make a full recovery. Fire Chief Mark Baumgardner Jr. said working smoke detectors could have alerted the occupant sooner. The chief added, conduct monthly checks to ensure your alarms are working properly. The investigation remains ongoing. In downstate Illinois, authorities are releasing more details about the death of an employee at the U.S. steel mill in Granite City this past weekend. Madison County, Illinois officials said the 62-year-old man was electrocuted while trying to shut off a malfunctioning transformer at the facility early Saturday morning. His death remains under investigation. Granite City is in the St. Louis metropolitan area. In Winfield and Boone Grove, officials are alerting Lake and Porter County motorists to an upcoming road closure. The Porter County Highway Department says County Road 100 South is scheduled to be closed between Lake Porter County Line Road and County Road 725 West for a safety improvement project starting July 27th and continuing through October 30th, with additional work planned next spring. 100 South in Porter County becomes East 109th Avenue in Lake County. Your forecast for the region coming up. I'm Laura Voluschko.
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8: Things moving along in pretty good shape. We got the word from a tipster about a ladder on the left side, left lane, eastbound 8094 near Indianapolis Boulevard. That's caused a couple flat tires this morning, so be careful. Bunching up a little bit. Shorewood Forest Corridor, US 30 there by Shorewood Drive. I don't know if that's just volume or we got a signal issue. If there's something you'd like to tell us, give us a call, 219-405-7743. Roadwork delays, US 35 in the vicinity of the Indiana Toll Road in LaPorte County, and also US 20 in LaPorte County as you're approaching State Road 39 from the east and the west. Along Route 20 there, just roadwork delays with congestion. Scott Rosenberg, Region News Team Traffic.

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1: For Northwest Indiana, an air quality alert is in effect again today. Patchy fog early this morning. Highs around the lower 90s this afternoon. Heat index values up to 101. Northwest winds around 5 miles per hour. Clear skies tonight with lows in the mid-70s. Wednesday, mostly sunny and hot with highs around the mid-90s. Heat index values up to 104. Wednesday night, mostly clear and humid with lows in the lower 70s. A slight chance of showers and storms Thursday, highs in the lower 90s.
2: 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Taking a look around the region, Valparaiso 73, Winfield 74, and Munster 74.

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1: Things moving along in pretty good shape. We got the word from a tipster about a ladder on the left side, left lane, eastbound 8094 near Indianapolis Boulevard. That's caused a couple flat tires this morning, so be careful. Bunching up a little bit. Shorewood Forest Corridor, US 30 there by Shorewood Drive. I don't know if that's just volume or we got a signal issue. If there's something you'd like to tell us, give us a call, 219-405-7743. Roadwork delays, US 35 in the vicinity of the Indiana Toll Road in LaPorte County, and also US 20 in LaPorte County as you're approaching State Road 39 from the east and the west. Along Route 20 there, just roadwork delays with congestion. Scott Rosenberg, Region News Team traffic.
2: For Northwest Indiana, an air quality alert is in effect again today. Patchy fog early this morning. Highs around the lower 90s this afternoon. Heat index values up to 101. Northwest winds around 5 miles per hour. Clear skies tonight with lows in the mid-70s. Wednesday mostly sunny and hot with highs around the mid-90s. Heat index values up to 104. Wednesday night mostly clear and humid.

0: lows in the lower 70s. A slight chance of showers and storms Thursday, highs in the lower 90s.
1: 717, good morning. Taking a look around Northwest Indiana, Valparaiso at 73, Winfield 74, and Munster at 75.
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It's kind of hard to believe that we're already halfway through the year. I mean, we hit that point a few weeks ago, and I'm still trying to catch my bearings. Like, when I date things at work, I'm still writing June, and we're already halfway through the month. It's Katie on Indiana 105, and there's one word in particular that we are talking about more than ever in 2026, and you're going to hear more about that in 3 minutes with the Viral Spiral on Indiana 105. Well, I'm a

0: Travis Tritt on The Country Station. It's Indiana 105. Good morning. I'm Katie Day, and hopefully this spares you from the inevitable social media scroll later today.
1: The viral spiral, come and see. Trending feels like destiny.
0: We are past the halfway point of this year, so what are people talking about in 2026? Well, Google search data found that the word gaslighting has become the most searched word definition in America this year so far, edging out love for the top spot. That also happens to be the number one word we're Googling in the state of Indiana, so take that as you will. A grandmother is fighting to change Indiana law to give grandparents more visitation rights after she was denied court-ordered visitation with her four grandsons. As of now, grandparents only have visitation rights in very specific and limited circumstances in the state of Indiana, but Sabrina Angrick has contacted numerous state lawmakers in hopes of changing Indiana law. If you are already counting the days until cooler weather arrives, the Old Farmer's Almanac says that relief might not be far away. Its newly released fall outlook predicts a cooler than normal season for much of the country, and most of the U.S. is expected to see below average rainfall this year. Overall, the forecast points to a fall that is cooler for much of the Midwest, which just makes those trips to County Line Orchard even sweeter. Netflix is set to release a new competition series based on the game of Monopoly. The show will feature 12 contestants competing for a $2 million prize. It is set to premiere in the fall of 2027. But that's not the only way you can win big. The Mega Millions is getting up there again. $637 million for tonight's jackpot. And experts are saying that you have a better chance of winning if you pick all of your own numbers and keep using those over and over again for every ticket that you play. Though I really do think it is a luck of the draw. It went viral and we spiraled right here on Indiana 105.
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5: With the number of cyclosporiasis cases climbing in the Midwest and elsewhere, local health officials are offering tips to help reduce the risk. The infection causes significant intestinal distress. Porter County Health Department says make sure to wash fresh fruits and vegetables before eating or preparing them, practice good hand hygiene before handling food, and drink safe, clean water. We've shared more information from the Porter County Health Department at the Region News Team Facebook page. The Centers for Disease Control has not yet identified the source of the nationwide outbreak. With 3,000 cases in more than 30 states, including Indiana and Illinois, a majority of the cases are in Michigan, which at last word had over 2,000 cases. Natasha Bagdasarian, Michigan Department of Health, says,
6: the safest way to protect yourself against cyclosporiasis is to wash it, peel it, and cook it.
5: The Illinois Tollway is proposing the largest rate hike in state history. The increase was discussed during a public hearing last night. The proposed hike is part of a $26.5 billion capital program. It would cover the costs of roadwork on the tollway system for the next 15 years. If approved, it would be the Illinois Tollway's first increase in more than a decade. The American Red Cross is asking Hoosiers to donate blood as it faces an emergency nationwide shortage. The organization says its blood supply dropped nearly 25% in June, with especially critical shortages of platelets and type O positive and B negative blood. Officials say donations have declined because of summer schedules and fewer school blood drives. Locally, there are blood drives scheduled across the region, including in Cedar Lake, Crown Point, and Portage this week. Your forecast for the region coming up. I'm Laura Volushko.
7: Doing pretty well, just volume, congestion, bunching up, especially where we have road work in certain spots. But for the most part, we're doing pretty well across Northwest Indiana. No accidents or incidents to report. If you see something we're missing or something that's just developing right now, you can certainly pass it along if it's safe for you to do so. 219-405-7743, our hotline. Scott Rosenberg, Region News Team Traffic. Region News Team Meteorologist Matt Wintz say this qualifies as the summer swelter that we're in the midst of here.
8: Summer swelter, yeah. It's got typically the hottest week of the year, climatologically, in terms of our averages. And, yeah, it's going to feel like it. Now, this heat is a little bit different than what we dealt with earlier this month because the humidity not quite as high. But it's still kind of humid outside, and it's still going to be darn hot this afternoon. So we've got sunshine as we are right in the heart of this dome of heat. Right over Indiana today, we'll be in the low to mid 90s this afternoon, feeling more like 100 at times. So I know we're getting used to it, and it is mid-July, but just make sure you're putting into practice all those things you're supposed to be doing, like the shade, taking breaks, and drinking lots of water. Tonight, we're back down in the 70s with clear skies. More of the same tomorrow, sunshine, high clouds, low to mid 90s again. More of the same on Thursday, sunshine, high clouds, low to mid 90s again. This ridge breaks down by Friday. That means that we're going to allow some showers and thunderstorms to bubble up as some Gulf moisture arrives on Friday. We'll be near 90 again. And in terms of the weekend, Scott, we've got a front on the way. This will bring storms at some point Saturday. Some of those could be on the strong side. Temperatures will be in the 80s Saturday with some humidity. And then Sunday, those storms should push south for a day as we fall back down into the low 80s with some drier air. More rain perhaps to start next week, but it does look to not be so hot next week.
7: And this is the hottest week of the year for in meteorological terms, huh?
8: Yeah, in terms of averages, yeah. The coldest week of the year typically in January, and then here we are in mid-July.

0: temps going to start to cool down. We know that. We still get hot days in August, though. So.
1: Sure.
0: Mother Nature doesn't follow suit, usually.
1: Get that cabbage leaf out.
0: It's still on my head from last time. It's turning
1: okay.
0: brown.
1: You got to replace that every now and again. Region News Team meteorologist Matt Wentz, it's like your furnace filter. We'll talk to you again. Talk to you again coming up at 12 o'clock lunchtime.
0: We're supposed to replace furnace filters?
2: Baseball's best take over the city of brotherly love tonight when the National League squares off against the American League in the MLB All-Star Game. Phillies left-hander Christopher Sanchez is slated to get the start for the NL. Sanchez is the 14th pitcher to start the Midsummer Classic in his home ballpark. He'll be opposed by Blue Jays righty Dylan Cease. The American League leads the all-time series 48-45, and there's been two ties. The White Sox are represented by reserves Miguel Vargas, Tristan Peters, and Munetaka Murakami for the AL, and the Cubs' Pedro Armstrong was chosen as a reserve in the outfield for the National League. Jordan Walker is the king of home runs. The Cardinals slugger took down crowd favorite Kyle Schwarber 12-11 in the home run derby final to secure the crown last night. A pair of powerhouse nations kick off the semifinal round of the World Cup today. France battles Spain from Arlington. Elsewhere, Argentina resumes their World Cup title defense against England from Atlanta on Wednesday. This is the first time since FIFA began its ranking system that the top four teams made the semifinal round in a World Cup tournament. I'm Scott Rosenberg. That's sports.

Drunk. Nearly 40% of people say this is the item that they buy most often at the dollar store. What do you think that is? Drop your guess on Facebook. We'll see if you're right in just 3 minutes. You're all alone.

0: Nearly 40% of people say this is the item that they buy most often at the dollar store. What do you think that is?
1: It's a stat attack. I can't believe it.
0: Hey, it's Kitty Day, and around this time, we take your guesses from our Facebook page. Nearly 40% of people say this is the item that they buy most often at the dollar store. What do you think it is? Phyllis and Hammond said toilet paper. That is a great guess. Andrew and Portage said toothpaste. Another great one there. Brenda and Valparaiso, my kind of person, she said she always gets chocolate at the dollar store. I'm the same way. But the answer is actually greeting cards. And Lori and Joliet got it correct first. Lori, you know what that means. You deserve the buzzer of celebration. The dollar store really is the best place to buy a greeting card, not just for the price, but they also have the biggest variety of them, in my opinion. And with there being a Dollar General practically every few miles, you have a lot of places that you can go to shop for that greeting card.
2: Parents looking for...
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1: For Northwest Indiana, highs around the lower 90s today. An air quality alert is in effect. Northwest winds around 5 miles per hour. Clear skies tonight with lows in the mid-70s. Southwest winds around 5 miles per hour. Heat index values up to 100 early in the evening. Hot with highs in the mid-90s for Wednesday and heat index values up to about 104. And humid with lows in the lower 70s Wednesday night. A slight chance of showers and thunderstorms Thursday. Hot with highs in the lower 90s. That's your region forecast.
2: 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Valparaiso at 76, Dyer 77, and DeMont at 75.
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I saw the old man's face. Front page obituary. He was a millionaire. He left his fortune to some guy he barely knew. 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

0: Currington's People Are Crazy on the country station, Indiana 105, and it is so true. People are crazy, and they go even crazier for this yellow sponge figure. Today is a big day, by the way, for him.
1: Are y'all ready, kids?
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0: I can't hear you!
2: Aye, aye, Captain!
0: Oh, it is National SpongeBob Day. They are celebrating all different ways, and we are getting excited because the man of the day, the man of the hour is...
1: SpongeBob SquarePants!
0: Whether you watched it as a kid, or maybe you got hooked on it because your kids watched it, SpongeBob's for everyone. You watch it back when you get older, because I grew up with SpongeBob, and you watch it back when you get older, and you're like, wow, I didn't catch that joke at the time. There really is a little bit of something for everyone, no matter what age you are. But today, they got tons of different things happening. Of course, a SpongeBob marathon is going to be going on for Nickelodeon. They also got stuff on Paramount Plus. But here's another thing to be aware of. Patrick Starr's official YouTube page is going to have some fun offerings throughout the day. They released their first ever song from the show, and Patrick Starr is expected to drop an album, Patrick Starr Superstar, which is available for pre-sale today.

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1: Lindsey Graham's sister is expected to be sworn in later today to fill his Senate seat following his sudden death over the weekend at the age of 71. South Carolina Governor Henry McMaster announced on Monday that the late Republican senator's sister, Darlene, will serve in the role until the term ends in January. President Trump will address the nation in a primetime speech later this week. In a True Social post Monday, the president said he'll be speaking Thursday at 9 p.m. Eastern. He didn't provide any other details about the speech. A meeting between former President Biden's son Hunter and white nationalist internet personality Nick Fuentes reportedly almost turned physical this past weekend. More from Mark Mayfield.
2: The meeting, arranged in a Philadelphia hotel room by independent journalist Andrew Callahan, was set up as a no-limits conversation. According to a report Monday from TMZ, the conversation soon grew tense, and Callahan had to intervene before it came to blows.
1: I'm Michael Kastner.
3: The Indiana Department of Environmental Management says an Air Quality Action Day will be in effect again today. An Air Quality Action Day for ozone has been issued. Officials say ozone levels are expected to be in the unhealthy for sensitive groups range. In Merrillville, recovery efforts continue at Andrean High School after the June 11th tornado, and officials say they're focused on preparing for a successful return this fall. The school says it plans to welcome students back for the first day of school as scheduled on Thursday, August 13th, with freshman orientation on Wednesday, August 12th. The school says additional information about classrooms, arrival procedures, specific upgrades, and more will be shared in the coming days and weeks. In Indianapolis and via Zoom, the region's iconic House of Tomorrow will be featured in an Indiana Landmarks program this Wednesday, July 15th. Organizers say the program begins with a screening of the short documentary film, The New House of Tomorrow, Restoring America's First Glass House, with a panel discussion to follow.

0: 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The one-hour in-person and online program starts at 6 p.m. Eastern, 5 p.m. Central this Wednesday at the Indiana Landmark Center in Indianapolis. 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I'm Laura Velushko.
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3: Northwest Indiana doing pretty good, moving along, just bunching up a little bit in some of our work zone areas where we typically get this kind of congestion. Also, we see some traffic on the brakes on the eastern side of Porter County, this on Route 6 between County Road 500 and 550 East. So things slowing down there right now on the Grand Army of the Republic Highway. That's Route 6 there in eastern Porter County. If you got anything to share about that, you can give us a call. If it's safe to do so, please, 219-405-7743, our hotline. On the Illinois side, things bunching up a bit as you're approaching the Ford Freeway split heading onto the northbound tri-state. And inbound Ford to the Ryan's looking pretty typical. Scott Rosenberg, Region News Team Traffic.
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0: For Northwest Indiana, an air quality alert is in effect again today. Highs in the lower 90s this afternoon, northwest winds around 5 miles per hour, heat index values up to about 101. Clear skies with lows around the mid-70s tonight. Mostly sunny Wednesday, hot with highs in the mid-90s, heat index values up to 104. Humid with lows in the lower 70s Wednesday night. A slight chance of showers and thunderstorms Thursday. Continued hot with highs in the lower 90s.
4: 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Taking a look around the region, Valparaiso 78, Dyer 79, and DeMont at 76.

Max McNown is going to be at the Porter County Fair in just a little over a week. And if you don't have your tickets yet, you got to grab them soon because I just saw the Porter County Fair put out a low ticket inventory alert. So grab yours before they're gone. And if you're trying to debate whether or not you should go, maybe you got things to do, just remember, okay, as Max McNown said...

0: another Tuesday in the region on The Country Station, Indiana 105. I'm Katie Day, waking you up and trying to get you going, though I get it. Tuesday can sometimes feel like the week's biggest hurdle, and that is why we always try to give you the motivation to keep on going with our 50-50 Friday deal.
1: Y'all ready for this?
0: It really does make the work week go by faster when you have something exciting waiting for you on the weekend. And this weekend, on Friday morning at 9 a.m., you're going to get two places 50% off with our 50-50 gift certificates here. First is Great Harvest Bakery in Crown Point. They've been making amazing from scratch whole grain breads since 1976. They offer breakfast and lunch menus, and they are open Monday through Saturday. They also have bread baking classes, so if you're interested in that, Great Harvest Bakery in Crown Point, you're going to want to grab this half-price gift certificate on Friday morning. And then, secondly, another locally owned business in the region is Inman's Bowling and Family Fun Center in Valparaiso. Now, I'm biased. I told you this is the first date I went on with my boyfriend, and going strong. 2 years now. And so if you are looking for a place to go, maybe for a date night, hang out with the family, the friends, place with not only great entertainment, but they also have great food. 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
2: Jamming up on the Illinois side, heading on to the northbound tri-state. An accident reported near the Lincoln Oasis there. So those delays start westbound 8094 shortly after Torrance Avenue. Inbound Ford to the Ryan's been looking okay this morning. Northwest Indiana, no accidents or incidents to report right now. If you see something we're missing, give us a call. 219-405-7743. Our hotline, Scott Rosenberg, Region News Team Traffic.
3: For Northwest Indiana, an air quality alert is in effect again today. Highs in the lower 90s this afternoon. Northwest winds around 5 miles per hour. Heat index values up to about 101. Clear skies with lows around the mid-70s tonight. Mostly sunny Wednesday, hot with highs in the mid-90s, heat index values up to 104. Humid with lows in the lower 70s Wednesday night. A slight chance of showers and thunderstorms Thursday. Continued hot with highs in the lower 90s.
0: 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Taking a look around the region. Fair Oaks at 76, Cedar Lake 78, and Winfield 78.
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0: Brown Band on the Country Station. It's Indiana 105. I'm Katie Day, and our question of the day up on Facebook. Feel free to join the conversation there. Today's question is, what is one thing that you, no matter who told you it's the wrong belief, what non-political opinion cannot be changed of yours, a.k.a. the hill you would die on? Let us know. We're going to read some of your answers after Garth Brooks.
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0: Garth Brooks on the country station, Indiana 105. You cannot go wrong with some Garth. If you haven't heard, Garth is actually going on tour. And in about a month, actually, he is going to be in Indianapolis to kick it off. So if you want to get tickets for that, they're currently up for grabs, I believe. Actually, I believe they go on sale this Friday. So a little amendment to what I just said. I believe they go on sale this Friday. You can find the details on our Facebook page, actually, at Indiana 105. But I'm Katie Day. And the question of the day is up on Facebook. Feel free to join the conversation there. Today's question is, what is the hill that you would die on? You know, that one non-political belief that cannot be changed no matter how other people feel about it. And we got tons of answers coming in, starting with Joe in Portage, who said, not making the bed every morning. Yes, Joe, I am right there with you, snapping along. My mom thinks, oh, you need to make the bed every morning. It sets the tone for the day. And while it might, sometimes my tone is sleepy and exhausted. What about you, Cody in Francisville? He says one non-political opinion that he would keep, regardless of if the entire world disagreed, is that socks go with Crocs. Yeah, I could see that. You know, it starts to kind of chafe your foot, and nobody likes that. And then Janine in Valparaiso, this is a hot take here. Janine says, one belief, the hill she'd die on, is that it's rude to wear a lot of perfume to work because the people around you have to smell it all day, and some people are more sensitive, and you probably don't smell as good as you think you do. Janine, spitting facts today. Let us know what's a non-political opinion that you keep, even if the entire world disagreed. That's on Facebook at Indiana 105.
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0: In Lake County, Crossroads YMCA says phase one of its Cherrville Family YMCA expansion is expected to be complete in October. An update over the weekend said outside the new south parking lot is taking shape and exterior finishes continue to transform the building, a social media post said. While inside, mechanical, plumbing, and electrical work continues throughout the building, with ductwork, restroom fixtures, and lighting being installed. The facility is on US 41. The South Shore Line says new wire is in the air as repairs continue following a freight train derailment in Lake County last month. Officials say several empty freight train cars derailed on the Grand Calumet River Bridge between the East Chicago and Hammond stations June 24th, causing significant damage to several structures that hold the overhead wires the commuter line trains use for power. Passengers are advised to stay tuned to the South Shore Line's various communication channels for schedule updates and advisories. Crew Car Wash announces the return of its annual Crew for Kids fundraiser in partnership with Big Brothers Big Sisters. Now in its 17th year, the one-day event will take place this Saturday, July 18th, at all 60 Crew Car Wash locations across Indiana, Minnesota, and Illinois, including 54 in the Indianapolis and surrounding areas. In 2025, Crew Car Wash raised more than $215,000 during the single-day fundraiser, bringing the company's total contributions to over $1.7 million since the event's inception in 2010. We have a link for more details about the upcoming event at our website. 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I'm Laura Velushko.
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2: Still all jammed up trying to get onto the northbound tri-state from westbound 8094, but these backups are to the state line now, actually almost to Calumet Avenue, so you're going to be hitting the brakes westbound 8094 before you even get to the state line, and it's stop and go, slow and go from there until you get onto the inbound Ford Freeway or get south on 394. If you're headed to the northbound tri-state, you're going to have to wait until you get past the Lincoln Oasis to get past these jam-ups. 219-405-7743, our hotline, Scott Rosenberg, Region News Team Traffic.
0: For Northwest Indiana, highs around the lower 90s today. An air quality alert is in effect. Northwest winds around 5 miles per hour. Clear skies tonight with lows in the mid-70s. Southwest winds around 5 miles per hour. Heat index values up to 100 early in the evening. Hot with highs in the mid-90s for Wednesday and heat index values up to about 104. And humid with lows in the lower 70s Wednesday night. A slight chance of showers and thunderstorms Thursday. Hot with highs in the lower 90s. That's your region forecast.

0: 844 in the region. Hope you're having a great morning so far. I'm Katie, and around this time, we got to shout out the region birthdays. Your region birthday shoutouts are brought to you by Datagraphic in Chesterton for all your printing needs, from banners, yard signs, engineer prints, invites, and much more. 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Happy birthday to several people in the region today. Maddox Robledo is celebrating today. Louis Campion in LaPorte is the big number 11. Happy birthday, Nugget, from your mom. Happy birthday to Nathan Mazur in Hobart, the big 45. Love, Tiffany. Happy birthday to all of our region birthdays today. And if you or someone you know is celebrating very soon, you can always let us know on Facebook. Here's how.
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2: Still all jammed up trying to get onto the northbound tri-state from westbound 8094, but these backups are to the state line now, actually almost to Calumet Avenue. So you're going to be hitting the brakes westbound 8094 before you even get to the state line. And it's stop and go, slow and go from there until you get onto the inbound Ford Freeway or get south on 394. If you're headed to the northbound tri-state, you're going to have to wait until you get past the Lincoln Oasis to get past these jam-ups. 219-405-7743, our hotline. Scott Rosenberg, Region News Team Traffic.
3: For Northwest Indiana, highs around the lower 90s today. An air quality alert is in effect. Northwest winds around 5 miles per hour. Clear skies tonight with lows in the mid-70s, southwest winds around 5 miles per hour, heat index values up to 100 early in the evening. Hot with highs in the mid-90s for Wednesday and heat index values up to about 104, and humid with lows in the lower 70s Wednesday night. A slight chance of showers and thunderstorms Thursday. Hot with highs in the lower 90s. That's your region forecast.
4: 849, good morning. Right now in Valparaiso, we've reached 80, and it's just going to keep on climbing, okay? Munster at 80 and Michigan City at 80.

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If you have any cow attire in your closet, in your drawers, bring it out today and go to Chick-fil-A because it could score you a free entree just because they're appreciating cows all day long. It is Cow Appreciation Day. They do this every year and we love it. 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On a train back to Boston.

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1: Lindsey Graham's sister takes his South Carolina Senate seat until the end of his term following his death over the weekend. South Carolina Governor Henry McMaster announced on Monday that Darlene Graham Nordone would serve in the role until the term ends in January. She's expected to be sworn in later today. Consumer prices saw their biggest drop in 6 years in June as falling energy prices provided a break from inflation after the U.S. ceasefire with Iran. The Consumer Price Index, a wide measure of the price of goods and services, came in lower than analysts' expectations, according to the Bureau of Labor Statistics.
2: He's choosing Texas, I can tell.
1: This week's top 10 songs on the Billboard Hot 100 are out now, and Choosin' Texas by Ella Langley is number one, marking its 13th time at the top. I'm Michael Kastner.
3: With the number of cyclosporiasis cases climbing in the Midwest and elsewhere, local health officials are offering tips to help reduce the risk. The infection causes significant intestinal distress. Porter County Health Department says make sure to wash fresh fruits and vegetables before eating or preparing them, practice good hand hygiene before handling food, and drink safe, clean water. We've shared more information from the Porter County Health Department at the Region News Team Facebook page. The Centers for Disease Control has not yet identified the source of the nationwide outbreak. With 3,000 cases in more than 30 states, including Indiana and Illinois, a majority of the cases are in Michigan, which at last word had over 2,000 cases. Natasha Bagdasarian, Michigan Department of Health, says,
4: the safest way to protect yourself against cyclosporiasis is to wash it, peel it, and cook it.
3: The Illinois Tollway is proposing the largest rate hike in state history. The increase was discussed during a public hearing last night. The proposed hike is part of a $26.5 billion capital program. It would cover the cost

0: Of roadwork on the tollway system for the next 15 years. If approved, it would be the Illinois Tollway's first increase in more than a decade. The American Red Cross is asking Hoosiers to donate blood as it faces an emergency nationwide shortage. The organization says its blood supply dropped nearly 25% in June, with especially critical shortages of platelets and type O positive and B negative blood. Officials say donations have declined because of summer schedules and fewer school blood drives. Locally, there are blood drives scheduled across the region, including in Cedar Lake, Crown Point, and Portage this week. Your forecast for the region coming up. I'm Laura Velushko.
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3: Hit the brakes now on the westbound side of 8094, just as you're getting past Klein Avenue. And then when you get to Calumet Avenue, you're on the brakes again. First slow and go, and then stop and go as you're headed toward the Ford Freeway split. It's actually a problem with an accident near the Lincoln Oasis on the northbound side of the tri-state. Something you'd like to tell us, give us a call, 219-405-7743, our hotline. Scott Rosenberg, Region News Team Traffic.
0: For Northwest Indiana, an air quality alert is in effect again today. Highs in the lower 90s this afternoon, northwest winds around 5 miles per hour, heat index values up to about 101. Clear skies with lows around the mid 70s tonight. Mostly sunny Wednesday, hot with highs in the mid 90s, heat index values up to 104. Humid with lows in the lower 70s Wednesday night. A slight chance of showers and thunderstorms Thursday. Continued hot with highs in the lower 90s.
4: 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Taking a look around Northwest Indiana, Valparaiso 81, Crown Point 82, and Munster 82.

It's going to be a great week to get your car washed if you haven't done so in a while. Temperatures are going to be reaching into the mid-90s throughout the week with lots of sunshine in the forecast. And we're going to be out at the Crew Car Wash in Schererville, right off of US 41 for their 17th annual Crew for Kids fundraiser. That is on Saturday, and you're going to get 50% off of all Ultimate and Ultimate 360 washes. All those sales go towards Big Brothers and Big Sisters, and Alicia Tassone is going to be out there from 11 until 1. So stop by the Crew Car Wash in Schererville on Saturday for the 17th annual Crew for Kids fundraiser. We were young.

Depending on how lucky you feel, you might want to try your hand at the Mega Millions drawing tonight. It is getting up there, and I feel like we only start playing when it really gets this high. Right now, it is $604 million for the jackpot. The cash payout, about $266 million. Not too bad, right, for a payday. I'm Katie, and that'll definitely make your Tuesday better, right?

0: today is up on our Facebook page at Indiana 105. Today's question is, what is a non-political opinion that you would keep even if everyone in the world seemed to disagree? Let us know. You can join the conversation there on Facebook at Indiana 105. And they say love finds you when you least expect it, meaning that the best connections seem to form out of the most organic moments. And this couple had a pretty extraordinary meet cute, if I do say so myself. More on that next on Indiana 105.
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You may have heard of love at first sight, but what about love at first flight? An unexpected connection has taken off just after a few moments shared at the airport. You're going to hear more about this in 7 minutes on Indiana 105. Here's Randy Houser.

0: Thousands of people pass through the airport every day, usually to catch a flight, but sometimes, once in a while, you might catch feelings. And for Grace, she couldn't help but notice a dark-haired maintenance guy at the Cleveland airport. It's Katie on Indiana 105, and this maintenance guy seemingly hurt himself while working on what would be Grace's flight, and she wanted to give him her number, but he seemed a little too busy for that at the time. However, you should never underestimate the power of the internet. When word got out about this misconnection on Reddit, everyone was trying to do their part to play Cupid. And finally, they found her guy. His name is Simon. And when Simon found out that Grace would be returning from her vacation coming through the Cleveland airport yet again, he was there waiting for her to arrive at her gate, flowers in hand. Now the two of them are planning to go on a first date. And if this isn't a rom-com on Netflix in 2 years, someone really dropped the ball.
1: Shop local.
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11: Northwest Indiana is in the midst of another heat wave. Region News Team meteorologist Matt Wentz.
12: Typically the hottest week of the year, climatologically, in terms of our averages, and yeah, it's going to feel like it. Now, this heat is a little bit different than what we dealt with earlier this month because the humidity not quite as high, but it's still kind of humid outside, and it's still going to be darn hot this afternoon. So we've got sunshine as we are right in the heart of this dome of heat. Right over Indiana today, we'll be in the low to mid 90s this afternoon, feeling more like 100 at times. So I know we're getting used to it, and it is mid-July, but just make sure you're putting into practice all those things you're supposed to be doing, like the shade, taking breaks, and drinking lots of water.
11: Those wondering if a picture in an online ad is real will now be told by Google. Monica Nelson reports.
1: The tech giant is rolling out new labels that tell users when an advertisement contains images created or edited with artificial intelligence. Just click the information icon on a Google platform to see the details. Google says the automatic disclosures are designed to give consumers more transparency as AI-generated content becomes a bigger part of everyday online advertising. I'm Monica Nelson.
11: The Crown Point Community Foundation says it awarded over $505,000 in scholarships this spring, benefiting 104 local students. Scholarships are awarded through special funds that have been established at the foundation, many of them set up to honor or memorialize loved ones. The scholarship awards night in May was held at the halls of St. George in Schererville, and the foundation says the event brought together recipients, donors, families, and community supporters to recognize a diverse group of learners, including graduating high school seniors, current college, trade school students,

0: 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I'm Laura Velushko.
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0: For Northwest Indiana, an air quality alert is in effect again today. Highs in the lower 90s this afternoon. Northwest winds around 5 miles per hour. Heat index values up to about 101. Clear skies with lows around the mid-70s tonight. Mostly sunny Wednesday, hot with highs in the mid-90s, heat index values up to 104. Humid with lows in the lower 70s Wednesday night. A slight chance of showers and thunderstorms Thursday. Continued hot with highs in the lower 90s.
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0: knew it.
1: If you see a herd of what looks like cows in a Chick-fil-A parking lot later today, don't worry, they didn't break loose from a pasture. Those are just people dressed up for Cow Appreciation Day. And if you show up in cow attire today to a Chick-fil-A, you get a free entree. But in the spirit of appreciating cows and all that they do for us, there are so many ways that they have helped us over the years that go beyond the dinner table, okay? You're going to hear more about that in just 7 minutes with the Daily Fact on Indiana 105.
2: I was

0: If you dress up like a cow today and head over to Chick-fil-A, you'll get a free entree, which might seem a little odd, but it's all part of their annual Cow Appreciation Day. And in the spirit of appreciating cows and what they do, we are celebrating in our own way. Hey, it's Katie Day, and this is your favorite part of the day. It is time for the Daily Fact. What is the Daily Fact, you might ask? It's a fun bit of information that you can pass along to your friends and coworkers to make conversation. And according to folklore, cows have long been used as living indicators of the weather. But is there really any truth to that? We decided to get to the bottom of it for today's Daily Fact by asking Farmer Jay from Farms to Family. Jay, is it true that farmers can actually use cows to predict the weather present day?
1: I don't know how they do it, but if we see them taking off and running back to a low area that's guarded by trees, we know that a weather storm is coming. If they're laying down, I mean, they lay down all the time. They're kind of lazy.
0: So I've heard that if cows are laying down, that means that it's going to rain. But what you're saying is there's no real truth to that.
1: No, but
0: wow.
1: You'll see them, you know, if you see them frantically walking or running somewhere, you know that something's coming.
0: Or wow.
1: There's something in the area that might be detrimental to them. And they'll herd up if, you know, if a coyote or if there's a dog out there, they flip out when the dog goes out there.
0: So if they know there's a threat, they'll herd up.
1: Yep.
0: But in terms of the weather, they might take off and run if they sense
1: well, they'll run to a guarded area. We've got a low spot that's guarded by trees.
2: That like thunderstorms and all that. But like a rainstorm, they just chill out in the pastures.
0: I've been lied to my whole life. I thought that was from the Farmer's Almanac.
1: I don't think so. I've never heard that.
0: Well, thank you, Farmer Jay, for that Daily Fact.
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1: Lindsey Graham's sister is expected to be sworn in today as she steps up to fill his South Carolina Senate seat following his sudden death over the weekend. South Carolina Governor Henry McMaster announced on Monday that the late Republican Senator's sister, Darlene, will serve in the role until the term ends in January. Ryan Nobles with more.
2: Graham and his younger sister have always had a close relationship. He legally adopted her when she was 13 years old, after both their parents passed away.
3: Lindsey has always been there for me, and now I will be there for him.
1: Consumer prices saw their biggest drop in 6 years in June as falling energy prices provided a break from inflation after the U.S. ceasefire with Iran. The Consumer Price Index, a wide measure of the price of goods and services, came in lower than analysts' expectations, according to the Bureau of Labor Statistics. I'm Michael Kastner.
4: Firefighters across Indiana have access to quality training facilities now that the state's hub-and-spoke training sites are complete. Governor Braun says before this project, firefighters, especially those in rural areas, had to travel long ways to train at sites of varying quality and capabilities. Now every firefighter, no matter where they live, the city or a rural community, has access to top training equipment within 30 miles of their community. 14 new locally owned and maintained training sites were added across the state, including one in Rensselaer. In southern Indiana, Ports of Indiana says it's getting a $25 million federal build grant from the U.S. Department of Transportation to support a $32 million expansion of its Jeffersonville port. It's the largest federal award in the statewide Port Authority's 65-year history. It also represents the Jeffersonville port's largest single infrastructure investment since opening in 1985, more than doubling the facility's general cargo footprint. Ports of Indiana operates two ports downstate on the Ohio River and one on Lake Michigan. Ivy Tech Community College says it has launched its new statewide strategic plan, a roadmap to guide the college through 2030. And Ivy Tech says the plan, called The Future of College, focuses on four key priorities: academic and instructional quality, career and transfer pathways, student-centered journey, and innovation and future readiness. This fall, Ivy Tech Valparaiso says it will announce its own campus goals and initiatives that align with these priorities while addressing local workforce demands, economic opportunities, and student needs. Your forecast for the region coming up. 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
4: For Northwest Indiana, highs around the lower 90s today. An air quality alert is in effect. Northwest winds around 5 miles per hour. Clear skies tonight with lows in the mid-70s. Southwest winds around 5 miles per hour. Heat index values up to 100 early in the evening. Hot with highs in the mid-90s for Wednesday and heat index values up to about 104, and humid with lows in the lower 70s Wednesday night. A slight chance of showers and thunderstorms Thursday. Hot with highs in the lower 90s. That's your region forecast.

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Happy Tuesday. It's Alicia hanging with you through your midday. Another hot one. Temperatures in the low 90s today. Feeling like it's 100 out there. 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Hope your AC's working.

0: 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If you are going to Newton County Fair or LaPorte County Fair, both going on this week, gonna be a steam bath. Make sure you are staying cool. 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I'll be out there broadcasting from 11 until 1. 17th annual. 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But as long as you purchase it that day, 50% of those proceeds of the Ultimate and Ultimate 360 washes go to Big Brothers, Big Sisters. That is at Schererville's Crew Car Wash on 41 this Saturday. 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
1: 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I mentioned the LaPorte County Fair is going on, and today is Veterans Day and Senior Citizen Day. 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Just stay cool. Here's Lauren Elena and Chase Matthew, Indiana 105. Another

to be a millionaire this season. The new season kicks off next week, Wednesday the 22nd. Brad Paisley going to be teaming up with LA Dodgers legend Clayton Kershaw as they will look to raise money for charity. Thanks so much for hanging out today. I hope you're having a nice Tuesday. Valparaiso YMCA, Porter County Public Library, the Daybreak Resource Center, all those cooling centers open back up in the region, I'm sure. All cities and towns throughout

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4: Northwest Indiana is in the midst of another heat wave. Region News Team meteorologist Matt Wentz.
5: Typically the hottest week of the year, climatologically, in terms of our averages. And yeah, it's going to feel like it. Now, this heat is a little bit different than what we dealt with earlier this month because the humidity not quite as high. But it's still kind of humid outside, and it's still going to be darn hot this afternoon. So we've got sunshine as we are right in the heart of this dome of heat. Right over Indiana today, we'll be in the low to mid-90s this afternoon, feeling more like 100 at times. So I know we're getting used to it, and it is mid-July, but just make sure you're putting into practice all those things you're supposed to be doing, like the shade, taking breaks, and drinking lots of water.
4: Those wondering if a picture in an online ad is real will now be told by Google. Monica Nelson reports.
6: The tech giant is rolling out new labels that tell users when an advertisement contains images created or edited with artificial intelligence. Just click the information icon on a Google platform to see the details. Google says the automatic disclosures are designed to give consumers more transparency as AI-generated content becomes a bigger part of everyday online advertising. I'm Monica Nelson.
4: The Crown Point Community Foundation says it awarded over $505,000 in scholarships this spring, benefiting 104 local students. Scholarships are awarded through special funds that have been established at the foundation, many of them set up to honor or memorialize loved ones. The scholarship awards night in May was held at the halls of St. George in Schererville, and the foundation says the event brought together recipients, donors, families, and community supporters to recognize a diverse group of learners, including graduating high school seniors, current college trade school students, and non-traditional adult learners pursuing their educational goals. Your forecast for the region coming up. I'm Laura Volushko. For Northwest Indiana, highs around the lower 90s today. An air quality alert is in effect. Northwest winds around 5 miles per hour. Clear skies tonight with lows in the mid-70s. Southwest winds around 5 miles per hour. Heat index values up to 100 early in the evening. Hot with highs in the mid-90s for Wednesday and heat index values up to about 104, and humid with lows in the lower 70s Wednesday night. A slight chance of showers and thunderstorms Thursday. Hot with highs in the lower 90s. That's your region forecast.

0: the latest from Kane Brown, the country station. It's Indiana 105. July 14th. Today it is National Mac and Cheese Day. Yum. I don't know if I have a favorite mac and cheese, but I don't know if I've ever met a mac and cheese I haven't liked. So I'm not really too picky when it comes to my mac and cheese. I want to know the best add-in to mac and cheese. Something that you like to put into your mac and cheese to just, you know, amp it up a little bit. I feel like bacon, for me, is the top add-in to mac and cheese. Although, people are going to be grossed out by this. Should I admit it? What I like to put with my mac and cheese. I don't necessarily mix it into my mac and cheese, but I like eating it with my mac and cheese. I'm just going to say it. A can of peas. I know. A lot of people hate peas. I like peas. Not frozen peas, but out of the can. You just warm them up with a bunch of butter and sugar. So it's like the sweet and salty thing with the mac and cheese and then the sweet peas. I know. But if I'm talking mixing things into my mac and cheese, I'm going bacon on this one. That's normal, right? Best add-in to mac and cheese. You can answer on our Facebook page today. I just outed myself. Dan and Shay, a new country from Riley Green on the way. It's Indiana 105.
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New country from Ashley McBride, Indiana 105. Lots of vendors out today at the market in Valparaiso, Central Park Plaza, going on until 1 o'clock. Splash pad is on. Definitely necessary today, for sure. And tonight is the movie in the park at Central Park Plaza. They're going to be showing the Super Mario Galaxy movie tonight. Here's Kenny Chesney. Well, me and

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1: Consumer prices are down with their biggest drop in 6 years, coming last month as falling energy prices provided a break from inflation after the U.S. ceasefire with Iran. The Consumer Price Index, a wide measure of the price of goods and services, came in lower than analyst expectations, according to the Bureau of Labor Statistics. It fell 0.4% for the month. Two Supreme Court justices are testifying on Capitol Hill today about their annual budget request to Congress. Justice Amy Coney Barrett talked about the impact threats have had on her and her family as the Supreme Court asked for more funding to increase security measures.
2: They have required me to, my children, to think about and see things that children should not have to see or think about. One example is when threats to my life were particularly intense a few years ago around the time of the Dobbs leak.
1: She and Justice Kagan appeared before the House Appropriations Subcommittee. I'm Michael Kastner.
3: Firefighters across Indiana have access to quality training facilities now that the state's hub and spoke training sites are complete. Governor Braun says before this project, firefighters, especially those in rural areas, had to travel long ways to train at sites of varying quality and capabilities. Now every firefighter, no matter where they live, the city or a rural community, has access to top training equipment within 30 miles of their community. 14 new locally owned and maintained training sites were added across the state, including one in Rensselaer. In southern Indiana, Ports of Indiana says it's getting a $25 million federal build grant from the U.S. Department of Transportation to support a $32 million expansion of its Jeffersonville port. It's the largest federal award in the statewide Port Authority's 65-year history. It also represents the Jeffersonville port's largest single infrastructure investment since opening in 1985, more than doubling the facility's general cargo footprint. Ports of Indiana operates two ports downstate on the Ohio River and one on Lake Michigan. Ivy Tech Community College says it has launched its new statewide strategic plan, a roadmap to guide the college through 2030. And Ivy Tech says the plan, called the Future of College, focuses on

0: on four key priorities: academic and instructional quality, career and transfer pathways, student-centered journey, and innovation and future readiness. This fall, Ivy Tech Valparaiso says it will announce its own campus goals and initiatives that align with these priorities while addressing local workforce demands, economic opportunities, and student needs. Your forecast for the region coming up. I'm Laura Velushko.
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2: Alicia, to some of the region traffic alert, we have the exit still blocked eastbound 8094 to the toll road. Emergency vehicles have that blocked off. Eastbound traffic is really stacked up all the way back past I-65. Again, you're not going to be able to exit and get onto the toll road if you're traveling eastbound side of 8094 there. Traffic stopped all the way back to I-65. Our traffic hotline is 219-405-7743. Alicia Tassone with the region traffic update.
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0: For Northwest Indiana, an air quality alert is in effect today. Highs around 93, heat index values around 100. Calm wind becoming northwest around 5 miles per hour. Tonight, clear skies with lows in the mid-70s. Sunny and continued hot Wednesday with highs around 95, heat index values as high as 104. Mostly clear Wednesday night, lows in the lower 70s. A slight chance of showers and thunderstorms Thursday, otherwise sunny and hot with highs near 94.

Luke Bryan, Indiana 105. Munetaka Murakami came one home run short of advancing in the home run derby. I followed along online since I couldn't watch. Bummed that Kyle Schwarber lost in the end. Jordan Walker of the Cardinals ended up winning. All-Star Game is tonight on Fox, so I'll actually be watching that one. It's Corey Kent and Co. Wetzel, Indiana 105. Happy Tuesday. Thanks for hanging out. That's

0: The Country Station, Indiana 105 with Cody Johnson. I hope you're having a great Tuesday. It's Alicia hanging with you till 3 through your midday. Another hot one out there, but the humidity, a little bit lower, not stifling. The air quality alert is in effect, though, and I imagine will be in effect tomorrow, too, because it just says hot for the forecast. So if you have respiratory issues or asthma, probably best to limit time outdoors today and, again, tomorrow. Mid-80s we're sitting at right now. I'm going to make it into the lower to mid-90s this afternoon. 1 week from today, I imagine this is going to be the final chance to win before the Porter County Fair, which kicks off next week, Thursday, teaming up with the Porter County Fair, and they're teaming up with Garber Chrysler Dodge Jeep Ram for a luxurious VIP experience for you and a friend to see Max McNown at the grandstand opening up the Porter County Fair 10 Best Days of Summer next Thursday, July 23rd. Next Tuesday, 1 week from today, your chance to win. So set your alarms in the morning with Katie and then the Mullet Man in the afternoon. 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

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Netflix ordering a Monopoly competition series. They're casting now. Contestants will have a chance to win $2 million competing on a life-size Monopoly Town Square using strategy, alliances, and deal-making to take home the big prize. It will premiere in the fall of 2027. Here's Hardy, Indiana 105.

0: 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I know there are a lot of you out there like me that will sometimes want to add something, just, you know, spice up the mac and cheese, like bacon. Carrie Ann says, Oscar Mayer hot dog pieces. Best thing to add into mac and cheese. Sarah says tomatoes. Lisa says with Doritos. Candy better with cheddar cheese cut up or hot dogs. Hope nothing, just mac and cheese, especially the good old blue box of Kraft. Honestly, I have found generic brands that are way better. Lori says, I put sharp cheddar cheese in mine. Angela, I make mine homemade. Paprika just adds a different flavor. What is the best add-in to mac and cheese? Just find the big mac and cheese bowl picture on our Facebook page and answer that one today on National Mac and Cheese Day. We've got forecast details on the way with the region news. Music coming up from Dustin Lynch and Bailey Zimmerman, Indiana 105.
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0: 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In celebration of National Health Centers Week, North Shore is giving away 50 backpacks to the first 50 children at their clinics during the first week of August. 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North Shore Health Centers, building a healthy community, one patient at a time. The Indiana Department of Environmental Management is forecasting an Air Quality Action Day for several counties, including Northwest Indiana, tomorrow, Wednesday, July 15th. An air quality alert will also be in effect for West Central Indiana, which includes White, Carroll, Benton, and Tippecanoe counties, and Central East Central Indiana. Ozone levels are expected to be in the unhealthy for sensitive groups range. An Air Quality Action Day is also in effect for Northwest Indiana today. In Valparaiso, larger-than-life poppies are just some of the new sculptures along the art walk at Cumberland Crossing on the north side of the city. The newly installed collection, on display through next May, features 20 works by 14 local, regional, and nationally recognized artists. The art walk is now in its 15th year, and new this year, visitors can use the free AutoCast app to hear from the artists themselves about the creative process behind their featured works. Valpo is also hosting a Community Choice Award through the platform where you can explore the exhibit and vote for your favorite sculpture by August 1st, 2026. In Indiana, officials say the state has safely removed or closed more than 500 aging underground storage tanks, marking a significant milestone in its effort to reduce environmental risks. IDEM says the achievement comes 3 years after a new state law created the nation's first proactive reimbursement program for underground storage tank closures. A news release said the tanks are found in nearly every community in places like convenience stores, fuel stations, airports, police and fire stations, school bus lots, and fleet service areas. And as they reach the end of their lifespan, their potential to leak increases, which can contaminate groundwater, soil, and air. Your forecast for the region coming up. I'm Laura Voluschko.
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0: For Northwest Indiana, an air quality alert is in effect again today. Highs in the lower 90s this afternoon. Northwest winds around 5 miles per hour. Heat index values up to about 101. Clear skies with lows around the mid-70s tonight. Mostly sunny Wednesday, hot with highs in the mid-90s, heat index values up to 104. Humid with lows in the lower 70s Wednesday night. A slight chance of showers and thunderstorms Thursday. Continued hot with highs in the lower 90s.

10 days away from Bailey Zimmerman during the 10 best days of summer at the Porter County Fair. It's Indiana 105 next week, Friday. You know it's going to be a party. Thanks so much for hanging out today. Let us be a part of your Tuesday. Whatever you do, though, do not do this because you know it's going to be hot at the fair. Don't wear 125 t-shirts like serial Guinness World Record holder David Rush, adding another title to his collection by not only wearing 125 t-shirts at the same time, but he completed a marathon while doing it. Yuck. I could just imagine how disgustingly sweaty and how impossible it was to get those shirts off. At that point, just get the scissors and cut them off me now. I have this interesting phobia that I don't know if anyone else has about feeling constrained in clothes. Putting on more than one t-shirt would make me feel like I could never get out of it. He finished a YMCA Famous Idaho Potato Marathon, that's funny, in Idaho, in 5 hours, 54 minutes, and 50 seconds, beating the 6-hour time limit required for the record by just over 5 minutes. He said he spent months training for the full marathon by wearing extra weights and multiple layers of clothing, and he nearly had to stop after overheating and running out of ice in his shirt, but members of his support team dumping ice down his shirt, 125 shirts, so he could complete the Guinness World Record. That guy must have nothing better to do. The Porter County Fair's

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0: There's Jordan Davis, Indiana 105. Another hot one today. Feeling like 100. Going to be even warmer tomorrow. I imagine everybody will be under the heat advisories and the air quality alerts tomorrow. Matt Wentz has our forecast details afternoon. Dylan Scott on Thursday going to be performing at LaPorte County Fair. Here's his new one, Dear Big City.
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2: President Trump is welcoming Iraqi Prime Minister Ali al-Zaidi to the White House. The Prime Minister is in the U.S. all week. In a push to deepen economic ties between the two countries, several oil and gas deals are expected to be signed, and al-Zaidi hopes to attract more U.S. investment to help offset losses caused by reduced oil exports in the Strait of Hormuz. Lindsey Graham's sister is expected to be sworn in later this afternoon to fill his South Carolina Senate seat following his sudden death. South Carolina Governor Henry McMaster announced yesterday that the late Republican senator's sister, Darlene, will serve in the role until the term ends in January. Lindsey Graham passed away over the weekend due to aortic dissection, which is a tear in the body's main artery. He was 71. And inflation fell for the first time in 6 years in June. The consumer price index came in lower than analyst expectations. According to the Bureau of Labor Statistics, it fell 0.4% for the month, putting the annual inflation rate down to 3.5%. I'm Chris Caraggio.
3: Storm recovery efforts are continuing in the region. United Way Northwest Indiana and the town of Merrillville will be hosting a cleanup day this weekend. Check-in will be at 8 a.m. this Saturday, July 18th. Sign-up is available online. The Indiana Department of Environmental Management is forecasting an air quality action day for several counties, including Northwest Indiana, tomorrow, Wednesday, July 15th. An air quality alert will also be in effect for West Central Indiana, which includes White, Carroll, Benton, and Tippecanoe counties, and for Central East Central Indiana tomorrow. Ozone levels are expected to be in the unhealthy for sensitive groups range. An air quality alert is also in effect in the region today. In Illinois, residents around the state will get a chance to react to a proposed toll hike that would be the largest ever for the Illinois Tollway. Perry Williams reports.
4: A public hearing was held yesterday in North Suburban North Chicago to get feedback from motorists.
5: It's a disappointment. It's a disappointment.
6: I think if a person uses the tollway that much, they're going to be finding a new way to work.
4: Under the plan, the average toll would go up from an average of 7 cents per mile to 11 cents per mile. If approved, tolls would increase starting January 1st. Tollway officials say the extra money is needed for major infrastructure upgrades. I'm Perry Williams.
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8: Alicia Tassone with the region traffic update. We still have traffic slowing down on the eastbound side of 8094 east of I-65 near Central Avenue. And continuing to the toll road interchange on the ramp there, we still have a couple of emergency vehicles cleaning up something off the right-hand side of the roadway. So traffic is very slow moving exiting there from eastbound 8094 trying to get onto the toll road. We've got westbound delays on the ramp as well from the toll road onto the westbound side of 8094, so just be very careful at that interchange. 219-405-7743 is our hotline. Alicia Tassone with the region traffic update.
9: This is Region News TV meteorologist Nat Wins with a look at your forecast for Northwest Indiana. Midsummer heat, yeah, it continues today. We are typically in our hottest week of the year climatologically, so in terms of averages, doesn't mean that always happens, but boy, Mother Nature following suit this year. Low to mid-90s the rest of the day. Heat indices up near 100. So, yes, it is hot outside. Make sure you're taking those precautions. Sunshine continues. Clear skies tonight. We're back down near 70. And we'll do it all over again tomorrow. Pretty much a carbon copy of today. Sunshine, few high wispy clouds, low to mid-90s once again. By Thursday, this dome of heat will start to break down. We'll have sunshine with some high clouds. Still in the low 90s for highs on Thursday.

And then Friday will be in the upper 80s to near 90, but we'll have a better shot at some showers and thunderstorms starting to bubble up in the heating of the day on Friday. By the weekend, we've got a front that will approach. This will bring storms through here at some point on Saturday. Some of those could be on the strong side. We'll be in the upper 80s, and then Sunday will be behind the front, so it'll be a little bit cooler. We'll drop into the low 80s for highs. Should have dry weather as long as that front gets out of here, and a new system comes in Monday into Tuesday next week, bringing us more shower and thunderstorm chances. And so need to keep up on the watering schedule this week, but Mother Nature should supply a little bit water of her own this upcoming weekend. I'm meteorologist Matt Wentz for Region News.

Her new scent, Be Her, restocked at Ulta Beauty after it sold out after the first drop. It's Ella Langley, Indiana 105, getting you into your Tuesday afternoon birthday shout-out post up on our Facebook page for tomorrow. If you or someone you know celebrating a July 15th birthday, get on the birthday shout-out brought to you by Data Graphics. Somebody each week wins the really cool Indiana 105 mug. Here's Luke Combs, Be By You, Indiana 105.

There's Kane Brown, the country station, Indiana 105. On our Facebook page today, as we celebrate National Mac and Cheese Day today, I want to know the best add-in to mac and cheese. Lisa says barbecue sauce. Try it. Fabulous. Yeah, that would be good because, you know, barbecue pork on mac and cheese, that is delicious. Amy says hot sauce. Patricia, cream of chicken or mushroom soup instead of the butter and milk. Interesting. Mary says crumbled bacon. I'm with you there. Bacon, always good. Connie says baked beans. Sally and Murph also saying pulled pork barbecue. Amanda, pickled jalapenos. Susie says hot dogs. Rebecca, I thought I was the only one. She said peas. I'm glad to know I'm not the only one. It's the sweet and salty because you got to add sugar to the peas. Judy says brisket, pretty good. Sean says corn and Polish sausage. What about you? What is your add-in to mac and cheese? And celebrate today with the National Mac and Cheese Day. You can answer on our Facebook page. Music on the way from Russell Dickerson, Lee Bryce, you're new at noon today, and a brand new song from Tucker Wetmore on the way.

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1: Last night, out of the blue, drifting off to the evening news, she said, honey, what would you do if you'd have never met me? I just laughed, said, I don't know. I could take a couple guesses, though. And then tried to dig real deep. Said, darling, honestly, I do a lot more offshore fishing. I'd probably eat more drive-through chicken.

That is brand new from Tucker. What more are you new in today? It's called Who Told You That? The country station, Indiana 105. Is it just me, or is it sometimes really difficult to understand the lyrics to his songs? Is that just me? Maybe my hearing's going bad. Thanks so much for hanging out today. I hope you're having a fantastic Tuesday afternoon. This question.

0: that I threw in my purse from yesterday. What's the most unusual thing in your purse, ladies? You can answer over on our Facebook page today.
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0: In Lake County, a short-term ramp closure off the Borman Expressway for the 8094 Flex Road project is set to begin later this month. The Indiana Department of Transportation says the ramp from southbound Klein Avenue to westbound Interstate 8094 in Hammond is scheduled to close early Monday, July 27th, and reopen on Friday, August 14th. Crews will be completing pavement improvements during this closure. Officials say BMW is recalling more than 29,000 vehicles. Daria Albinger has more.
1: The National Highway Traffic Safety Administration says the German automaker is recalling more than 29,000 BMWs in the U.S. due to an issue that can increase the risk of a fire. The problem is the engine starter, which may corrode. That could cause the vehicle to overheat or short circuit and catch fire. Included in the recall are BMW 530e X-Drives and 740LE X-Drives, along with certain iPerformance vehicles. I'm Daria Albinger.
0: In Indiana, officials say more than 500 aging underground storage tanks around the state have been safely removed or closed. The Indiana Department of Environmental Management says this is a significant milestone in its effort to reduce environmental risks. The tanks are found in nearly every community in places like convenience stores, fuel stations, airports, police and fire stations, school bus lots, and fleet service areas. And as they reach the end of their lifespan, their potential to leak increases, which can contaminate groundwater, soil, and air. IDEM attributes this milestone to a law Indiana passed 3 years ago that created the nation's first proactive reimbursement program for underground storage tank closures. Your forecast for the region coming up. I'm Laura Voluschko.
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0: For Northwest Indiana, highs around the lower 90s today. An air quality alert is in effect. Northwest winds around 5 miles per hour. Clear skies tonight with lows in the mid-70s, southwest winds around 5 miles per hour, heat index values up to 100 early in the evening. Hot with highs in the mid-90s for Wednesday and heat index values up to about 104, and humid with lows in the lower 70s Wednesday night. A slight chance of showers and thunderstorms Thursday, hot with highs in the lower 90s. That's your region forecast.

0: 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The All-Star Game tonight in Philadelphia. The Sox represented by Miguel Vargas, Munetaka Murakami, and Tristan Peters. Meanwhile, the Cubs represented by just Pete Crow Armstrong this season. Mooney hit 9 home runs in the first round of the Home Run Derby yesterday. That was not enough to advance. Kyle Schwarber and Jordan Walker ended up in the finals. Kind of bummed that Kyle Schwarber lost, because you know he won last year. It would have been cool to see him go back to back. But Jordan Walker, the winner of the Home Run Derby last night. As far as the All-Star Game tonight, of course, it's in Philadelphia. So Phillies left-hander Christopher Sanchez will start for the National League, and Blue Jays righty, former White Sox pitcher Dylan Cease will start for the American League. The Railcats on the All-Star break, Lake County Corn Dogs off until tomorrow. So that is about it going on in sports. Oh, the World Cup continuing. I don't know. I haven't followed. Just can't get into it. Music on the way from Zach Top and a throwback from Faith Hill. It's Indiana 105. Thanks so much for hanging out today.
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Sunday, the 26th, Trace Atkins at the Porter County Fair. 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Get your tickets at the Porter County Fair's website. We want to see you out there at the concerts at the fair this year. Thanks so much for letting us be a part of your Tuesday. This Thursday, the Mullet Man Mike Summers will have Mike's Movie Quiz for 40. Chance to win a free car pass to an upcoming showing at the 49er. Starting on Friday, they're going to be showing Moana and Toy Story 5. Here's New Country from Chris Young. Forecast details on the way at 1. Sydney.

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1: President Trump has walked back plans to charge a 20% toll fee in the Strait of Hormuz. In a Truth Social post this morning, he said he made the decision based on highly productive conversations with Middle East leadership. The president added the now axed toll fee will be replaced by investment deals that the various Gulf states will be making into the U.S. This all comes after the U.S. carried out a third consecutive night of strikes against Iran. A dangerous heat wave is set to impact millions across the Northeast and the Mid-Atlantic this week. Residents are expected to see temperatures approach triple digits along the I-95 corridor through Friday. Heat advisories have been issued in Boston, New York City, Buffalo, and Philadelphia, where there is also an extreme heat warning in effect along with central and south New Jersey. This latest round of scorching temperatures comes a little more than a week after a deadly record-setting July 4th heat wave hit the region. I'm Chris Caraggio.
2: In Merrillville, the town says its annual job fair returns July 30th, 11:30 a.m. to 2:30 p.m. at the Dean and Barbara White Community Center on Broadway. There's a link at the Town of Merrillville's website with more information for businesses looking to participate. In Gary, residents who want to continue participating in the city's recycling program must notify Gary's recycling department by July 31st. City officials say on July 1st, they switched to collecting recycling every other week. They say the changes follow a year-long review of recycling operations that included active engagement with local leaders, neighboring communities, industry professionals, and community groups. To ensure the program remains sustainable and effective, compliance will be closely monitored. If you visited a state park and taken an amazing photo, you might want to enter it into America's State Parks 2026 Photo Contest. The grand prize is $10,000. This is the 10th year for the contest. The deadline is tomorrow, July 15th. We've shared more information on the Region News Team Facebook page. 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I'm Jamie Foster.
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2: For Northwest Indiana, temperatures will climb into the low to mid 90s this afternoon under sunny skies. Clear skies overnight tonight with lows in the mid 70s. Hot and humid on Wednesday with highs in the mid 90s under full sunshine. Mostly clear Wednesday night with lows in the mid 70s. Sunny again on Thursday with highs in the low to mid 90s. There's a chance we could have some pop-up storms in the afternoon. Friday mostly sunny with highs around 90. Another chance of storms in the afternoon. And Saturday, highs around 90 with mostly sunny skies and another chance of storms late in the day. That's your region forecast.

Jason Aldean, Indiana 105. Mega Millions jackpot tonight. $637 million. I think that would, you know, suffice. Here's Cody Johnson and Carrie Underwood. Thanks for letting us be a part of your workday. Indiana 105.

0: The Country Station, Indiana 105. Alicia hanging with you through your midday on this hot Tuesday. I'm liking the way the forecast is trending. Once we head into next week and the fair starts on Thursday, hopefully it's going to be much cooler than this week. I don't want to jinx things, so probably not going to talk about it again, but it's looking promising. 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
1: There's Hudson Westbrook, the country station, Indiana 105. 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

Pop a top of something ice cold today. It's Alan Jackson, the Country Station, Indiana 105. On our Facebook page today, I went for the ladies for our random Tuesday question. Want to know the most unusual thing in your purse? I guess mine would be a pair of socks. Jennifer says, my husband's glasses, just in case he needs them. I got it. Sally says, shoehorn. Jerry, portable fan for hot flashes. I should definitely carry a portable fan in my purse, too. That's a good idea. Glenda says a taser. Shelby says a digital tire pressure gauge. Yeah, why keep it in your car when you can keep it in your purse, right? Anna says mini tape measure. Noelle, hot sauce. Evelyn says micro machine Jeep for my son when he was little and Angel Rock for my husband that he gave me on our first Valentine's Day and my little

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2: Indiana University says all 9 of its campuses achieved the Collegiate Purple Star of Indiana designation, which recognizes institutions for their commitment to veterans and students in the military. The university coordinator for IU Military Connected Student Services says a variety of initiatives, events, and services contributed to the designations, including at IU Northwest in Gary, the campus's Armed Forces Week, which honors the service of the military community and strengthens its commitment to military-connected students through education, recognition, and engagement. Storm recovery efforts continue in the region. United Way Northwest Indiana and the town of Merrillville will host a cleanup day this weekend. United Way says whether you can lend a hand for a few hours or stay all morning, your time can make a difference. Check-in is at 8 a.m. Saturday, July 18th at 6121 Cleveland Street in Merrillville. Volunteers are asked to bring work gloves and wear sturdy boots. Sign-up is available online. In Lake County, a short-term ramp closure off the Borman Expressway for the 8094 Flex Road project is set to begin later this month. NDOT says the ramp from southbound Klein Avenue to westbound 8094 in Hammond is scheduled to close early Monday, July 27th, and reopen on Friday, August 14th. Crews will complete pavement improvements during the closure. For the Region News team, I'm Jamie Foster. Your forecast is coming up next. For Northwest Indiana, sunny and warm today with highs in the low to mid 90s. Clear skies overnight tonight with temperatures only falling into the mid 70s. We'll be sunny and hot again tomorrow with highs in the mid 90s. Low to mid 90s on Thursday with sunny skies and a chance of some pop-up storms in the afternoon. Sunny again on Friday with highs around 90, another chance of storms in the afternoon. Saturday, much the same. Sunny skies with highs in the upper 80s, a chance of storms late in the day. That's your region forecast.

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1: 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Join me on Saturday out in Schererville at Crew Car Wash for their 17th annual Crew for Kids fundraiser. I'll be broadcasting from 11 until 1. We should get that in before some rain possible in the afternoon, but shouldn't stop you from having plenty of time to get your car washed. 50% of all Ultimate and Ultimate 360 wash sales will go to Big Brothers Big Sisters. I'll see you Saturday in Schererville off of 41 at Crew Car Wash, 11 until 1. Here's New Country from Cole Swindell.

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1: President Trump is backing off his plans to charge a 20% toll fee in the Strait of Hormuz, saying he made the decision based on highly productive conversations with Middle East leadership. The president added the now axed toll fee will be replaced by investment deals that the various Gulf states will be making into the United States. The Consumer Price Index, a wide measure of the price of goods and services, came in lower than analyst expectations. That's according to the Bureau of Labor Statistics. It fell 0.4% for the month, putting the annual inflation rate down to 3.5%. It had been pegged

0: at 4.2% in May. Victims of Jeffrey Epstein are urging senators against Todd Blanche's nomination to lead the Department of Justice. World Without Exploitation, which works to combat human trafficking, shared a video compilation on social media with Epstein victims calling on the lawmakers to vote no. The video also claimed the government failed to pursue people who were allegedly complicit in the late convicted sex offenders' illicit activities, shielding them from greater accountability. I'm Chris Caraggio.
1: In Merrillville, the town says its annual job fair returns July 30th, 11:30 a.m. to 2:30 p.m. at the Dean and Barbara White Community Center on Broadway. There's a link at the Town of Merrillville's website with more information for businesses looking to participate. In Gary, residents who want to continue participating in the city's recycling program must notify Gary's recycling department by July 31st. City officials say on July 1st, they switched to collecting recycling every other week. They say the changes follow a year-long review of recycling operations that included active engagement with local leaders, neighboring communities, industry professionals, and community groups. To ensure the program remains sustainable and effective, compliance will be closely monitored. If you visited a state park and taken an amazing photo, you might want to enter it into America's State Parks 2026 photo contest. The grand prize is $10,000. This is the 10th year for the contest. The deadline is tomorrow, July 15th. We've shared more information on the Region News Team Facebook page. 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I'm Jamie Foster.
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1: For Northwest Indiana, lots of sunshine today with highs in the low to mid 90s. Clear skies overnight tonight with temperatures dropping into the mid 70s. Hot and humid on Wednesday with highs in the mid 90s. Mostly clear Wednesday night with lows in the mid 70s. Sunny again Thursday with highs in the low to mid 90s. There's a chance of some pop-up storms in the afternoon. Much the same on Friday. Sunny with highs around 90. A chance of storms late in the day. And Saturday, highs around 90. Sunny skies with another chance of storms in the afternoon. That's your region forecast.

Hope you're doing all right. It's Darius Rucker, Indiana 105. I know we are in the heat of summer, literally, but the Old Farmer's Almanac just releasing its fall forecast, so we'll see what that has to say on the way. Miranda Lambert coming up. Here's George Burge and Luke Bryan. I threw a

0: 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So if you're like me and kind of over the heat of summer already, the Old Farmer's Almanac says relief may not be that far away. They just released their fall forecast, and their fall outlook predicts a cooler than normal season for much of the country, along with generally drier conditions. Most of the U.S. expected to see below average rainfall this fall, but wetter weather in the forecast for parts of the West Coast, Idaho, and Northern Rockies, and portions of New England. So it sounds like in the Midwest, it's going to be drier than normal. Temperature-wise, much of the nation is expecting a slightly cooler fall. East Coast, West Coast, and much of the Midwest all forecast to see temperatures a few degrees below normal on average. I'm okay with that, especially after the heat we've experienced for a couple of weeks here this summer. I know it's only been a couple of weeks, but you know, me and heat are not friends. I'd be happy if I never saw a 90-degree day, but such is life. Corey Kent and the latest from Dustin Lynch on the way, Indiana 105.
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There's Corey Kent, Indiana 105. The Crown Point Car Cruise going on this afternoon, 4 to 8 o'clock at Bulldog Park in Crown Point. If you're headed out there, sunscreen, water, stay cool. 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

0: 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Over on our Facebook page, this one for the ladies today. Sorry, guys. Want to know the most unusual thing in your purse? Lori saying earplugs. Hey, you never know when you might need those. Simone says a diaper pin. And a wine bottle opener. Again, never know when you're going to need it. Danielle says mini level and screwdriver. Diane, tape measure. But in the 80s, the purses were much bigger. You could fit an extra pair of shoes. And now you just got to carry a gigantic tote bag. People do that. Amy says Special Olympic medals. I like that. Ashley, a baseball and pitch counter. Hashtag coach's wife. Yeah, I'm surprised a lot more people aren't saying something for your husband. Jennifer says my husband's glasses. Donna says battery for my key fob in the car. You know, that is a great idea. I need to get one for mine because I accidentally dropped my fob not that long ago. And now it's really hard to get it to lock and unlock. What's the most unusual thing in your purse? Let me know over on our Facebook page today. Parents looking for a school.
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5: It's been a busy couple of days for area firefighters. In Gary, one person was trapped on the second floor of an apartment building during a fire early this morning. The Gary Fire Department was called just before 1 a.m. to the 1800 block of Connecticut Street. They encountered intense heat and heavy smoke. When firefighters learned one person was trapped on the second floor, they jumped into action. They say in spite of near

One point, fire department was called to the 500 block of East Monitor Street just before 1:30 Monday morning. They quickly located the man, who was transported to a local hospital in serious but stable condition. His dog was taken to an emergency vet in Highland and is expected to make a full recovery. The Crown Point fire chief says working smoke detectors could have alerted the occupant sooner and reminds residents to test their smoke alarms monthly to make sure they're working properly. Just across the state line in Lansing, a juvenile is in critical condition after being trapped on the second floor of a building that was on fire. That fire happened Monday evening in the 2900 block of Bernice Road. Firefighters were called just after 7:30 and they found heavy fire and smoke on arrival. The juvenile victim was located and removed from the structure. The youth was initially taken to the hospital in Munster but was transferred to Comer Children's Hospital, where they remain in critical condition. For the Region News Team, I'm Jamie Foster. Your forecast is coming up next. For Northwest Indiana, sunny and hot is the theme for this week. Today, highs will be in the low to mid 90s. Clear skies overnight tonight with temperatures only falling into the mid 70s. Sunny and hot again tomorrow with highs in the mid 90s. Mostly clear Wednesday night with lows in the low 70s. Thursday, sunny and hot again. There's a chance of pop-up storms in the afternoon. Highs will be in the low to mid 90s. Friday, sunny with highs around 90. A better chance of storms in the afternoon. Saturday, highs around 90 with mostly sunny skies and another chance of storms late in the day. That's your region forecast.

0: 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So Play-Doh flower kits. 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Or what's the point? Midland, Blake Shelton on the way. It's Indiana 105. A happy Tuesday.
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1: 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A creature rarely spotted on the first attempt. 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

There's Tim McGraw, Indiana 105. Thank you so much for hanging out today. I really appreciate it. So, Alicia, that is going to wrap it up for me. We're going to sound like broken records this week saying stay cool, stay inside in front of the air conditioning as much as possible, stay hydrated, you know, all of that stuff. Going to be hot, hot through the entire week. The Mullet Man is in next at 3. There's new country from Hudson Westbrook, Indiana 105.

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2: Lindsey Graham's sister has been sworn in to fill his South Carolina Senate seat following his sudden death. The ceremony for Darlene Graham took place on the Senate floor this afternoon. South Carolina Governor Henry McMaster announced yesterday that the late Republican senator's sister will serve in the role until the term ends in January. Lindsey Graham passed away over the weekend due to aortic dissection, which is a tear in the body's main artery. He was 71. President Trump is taking back plans to charge a 20% toll fee in the Strait of Hormuz. In a Truth Social post this morning, he said he made the decision based on highly productive conversations with Middle East leadership. The president added the now axed toll fee will be replaced by investment deals that the various Gulf states will be making into the U.S. Trump said oil is flowing like never before, thanks to the awesome power of the United States military. This all comes after the U.S. carried out a third consecutive night of strikes against Iran. I'm Chris Caraggio.
3: An air quality alert is in effect for all of Northwest Indiana until midnight Wednesday night. The Indiana Department of Environmental Management says ozone levels are expected to be in the unhealthy for sensitive groups range. Active children and adults and people with respiratory disease such as asthma should limit prolonged outdoor exposure. In Hobart, two women are behind bars this afternoon for stealing from local stores. Just after 1 o'clock this afternoon, officers were called to a retailer on U.S. 30 for a theft in progress. They located the suspect vehicle, but the driver refused to stop. An officer successfully deployed a tire deflation device near 61st and Colorado Street, and the vehicle rolled to a stop. A 20-year-old from Michigan City and a 19-year-old from Chicago were taken into custody. Officers recovered stolen merchandise from inside the vehicle and are investigating the possibility these females were involved in other recent thefts along the U.S. 30 corridor. More than 130 softball teams from across the Midwest will be in Northwest Indiana through Sunday for the National Softball Association's Northern World Series. Games will be played at facilities in Crown Point, Dyer, Schererville, and LaPorte. More than 6,000 participants and spectators are expected to visit the area during the week-long event. The South Shore Convention and Visitors Authority has planned a variety of activities to enhance the experience for players, families, and fans during their stay. Officials say the tournament is expected to generate more than $10 million in economic impact for Northwest Indiana, while showcasing the region as a premier sports tourism destination. For the Region News Team, I'm Jamie Foster. 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
6: 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Air quality alert continues. Heat advisories are in place. Muggy conditions for tonight. What are we? Day three now of the heat? 73. That'll be our low. Dew points at 70. So the atmosphere is going to feel instability with just a lot of moisture, which we could have rain Thursday night. Hot one tomorrow again. 93. Heat into season of triple digits around 102. And then tomorrow night, very balmy. Tropical 73, and then Thursday is that chance of pop-up showers and thunderstorms. Looks like in the afternoon, but still hot, humid, 91 on Thursday. Right now, Whiting, 89 degrees, Deep River Water Park. It's simply splash-tastic. It's 92, Rensselaer at 90, Dunes National Lakeshore, a little bit cooler, 84 degrees.

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0: Well, let's see. Phone. Okay, check. Keys. Got my keys. Wallet. I'm sitting on it on a block of ice. And it's Lainey Wilson along with John Mayer on guitar. He gets credited for the guitar. He doesn't sing on the song at all, but there you go. Hey, it's a mullet, man, and I hope you're doing well. We are blasting right now at the Porter County Fairgrounds. How do I know? Because I stopped by there earlier. I guess crews are working on things before next week. And I was just talking with KB earlier when I entered the station. I go, loading day is next Wednesday where we get ready for the country cabin. I know. So we have like a week to get things gathered, you know, banners and wiring and microphones so that we can do our broadcast next Thursday, the 10 best days of summer. Unbelievable. Wow. Wow. LaPorte County Fair in full swing. They're taking in the heat, too. Hopefully, everybody is doing well outside in the elements. All right, got a question today on Facebook. Remember these commercials? Let's listen and have some fun.
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0: That's all. So decades of TV and radio commercials, and today I wanted to know if you can name a television or radio commercial that you still remember as a kid. And all of those I remember growing up in the 70s. And we played a little bit of each decade, I want to say, of commercials. Commercials that make us laugh, make us think, make us go out and get the product, and that's why it pays the bills. So it could be anything, really. So post your comments on our Facebook page. That's our topic today. Name a TV or radio commercial that you still remember as a kid, and we'll compare notes throughout the afternoon. All right, we are in the heat. So again, if you're sitting on the block of ice like I am, can you get frostbite on the buttocks? I don't know if you could. Well, don't do that at home. But it's radio. Go with it. All right, coming back with Jelly Roll, who will be in Hammond. Festival of the Lakes. We'll talk about that. Plus Jason Aldean, Ella Langley, and Morgan Wallen together next. Indiana 105. And now, these messages.
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Indiana 105, Ella Langley, Morgan Wallen, and I Can't Love You Anymore. And I've said it before, and I'll say it again. It's a radio hit. And what makes a radio hit, Mullet Man? Well, simple, easy to listen to, not overplayed. As far as the radio, I'm talking about musician-wise, writing the song. You've heard it before. There's familiarity. Like, it sounds like something. And there you go. And it's radio. On the radio, it's friendly radio. There you go. That's how you write a song. Nothing complex about it. Because a lot of people say, how do I get a song played on the radio? People want basic things on the radio. It's easy to listen to. It's going to be a hit. It sounds like something I heard from the 80s. And then people say, it sounds like something from the 70s. So everything, it goes around in circles. Billy Preston wrote a song like that. Who's Billy Preston? Ask your grandparents. All right. Coming up, details on how we are going to put you in an exclusive VIP experience. What does that mean? VIP to see Max McNown at the Grandstand. Thursday night, July 23rd, the first night of our five music nights of the 10 best days of summer at the Porter County Fair. And I'll have that details. I think Alicia talked about it earlier. I'll talk about this and how we can get you in. This is cool. In fact, the contest begins next Tuesday, so stick around for more details. All right, let's go to Facebook. Love what I'm seeing already on Facebook. Want to know today, name a TV or radio commercial that you still remember as a kid. Sally, see the USA in a Chevrolet. Yep, I remember that one. Matt, Cars for Kids, donate your car today. Yes, how could you not? Linda, Biz Bleach, an ancient Chinese secret. Those TV commercials, remember those? Tammy Norman checking in. Time

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2: State employees will get a one-time bonus in their paycheck on July 29th. Governor Braun says the bonus is in place of an ongoing pay raise. He says he has directed his cabinet secretaries and agency leadership teams to review operations, reduce unnecessary costs, and run state government with a more business-minded approach. Braun says the bonuses will be up to $2,500, depending on when people were hired. Anyone hired before he took office on January 13, 2025, will get the full amount, and anyone hired this year will not get a dime. Haitian immigrants in Indiana are preparing for their legal protections to end. Tens of thousands of them have settled in the Hoosier state and are among around 350,000 nationwide impacted by a recent U.S. Supreme Court decision stripping away their temporary protected status. People who have TPS cannot be deported and can get work authorization. Haitians have had that protection for over 16 years. Indianapolis Colts quarterback Daniel Jones says he'll be full speed when training camp opens this month. The 29-year-old said at his youth football camp last week that he's been cleared for all activities after recovering from a torn Achilles suffered last season. Jones admits that the injury will linger in the back of his mind until he returns to game action. For the Region News team, I'm Jamie Foster. Your forecast is coming up next.

0: Big shout out to our truck driving men and women. Hopefully you've got AC in your cab. Hello to our first responders and veterans each and every day. And hello to the farmers. The farm crops are looking good. What is it, chest high after the 4th of July? Sweet corn pretty soon, right? Air quality alert. We've got a lot of dirty air flying around. No, not the airwaves, but in northwest Indiana. The ozone levels are in the unhealthy range, so if you have asthma or keep it indoors, keep cool. Sit on a block of ice. Heat advisories continue, too. Muggy conditions for tonight, 73. That's the air temperature low. Heat indices tomorrow could hit the 102 with 93 air temperature. Continued hot, humid, 73 tomorrow night. And then Thursday, hot again, 91. Slight chance, though. Looks like Chicago pop-up showers and storms. Northwest Indiana has a slight chance of rain on Thursday night. And then Friday, definitely, it's going to rain. Showers and storms. Highs in the upper 80s. Dyer, 93. Burns Harbor, 87. Hebron, 91. Madarieville, it's 90 degrees. Get some ice cream.
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0: Valparaiso, it is Max McNown, and I will be playing the Porter County Fair on July 23rd. You can get your tickets for that show right now, and I hope to see y'all there.
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0: Max McNown will celebrate his 25th birthday next week, Monday, from Bend, Oregon. And he's coming to the Porter County Fair the opening night. Are you going? And tickets at PorterCountyFair.com. Next week, Tuesday, right after Max turns 25 on that Monday. Next week, Tuesday, Katie's going to give you a chance in the morning to win what they call the exclusive VIP experience to see Max McNown, along with Garber, Chrysler, Dodge, Jeep, Ram, and the Porter County Fair. We're going to put you in a luxurious VIP experience for not just you, but also a friend. 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

That's right. Put a little slow in your row because you're going to miss it. Time's ticking. And we wish Justin Moore all the best on his road to sobriety. I know, there could be a demon. Once in a while, have a few, but not too many. We wish him all the best. Here's Megan Maroney, Indiana 105.

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1: Lindsey Graham's sister was sworn in today to fill his South Carolina Senate seat after he died unexpectedly. The ceremony for Darlene Graham took place on the Senate floor this afternoon. She was appointed to finish her brother's term by South Carolina Governor Henry McMaster. The late Republican senator passed away over the weekend due to aortic dissection, which is a tear in the body's main artery. He was 71. ICE agents are being told to suspend most vehicle stops during a policy review. That's according to multiple reports citing federal sources. This comes after two deadly shootings involving agents happened in less than a week. In Maine, yesterday, a 26-year-old man from Columbia was shot and killed after officials said he allegedly drove in the direction of an agent. That happened just days after a Mexican immigrant was fatally shot during a traffic stop in Houston. In both instances, officials said the men killed were not the intended targets. The move to end vehicle stops will only be temporary until ICE agents receive new training. I'm Chris Caraggio.
2: Lettuce or salad greens may be the source of Michigan's cyclosporiasis outbreak. It's a parasitic illness that can cause intense diarrhea. Michigan's chief medical executive says early information shows lettuce as a common product that regularly comes up during investigations. The finding applies only to Michigan, which has had over 2,000 cases so far. Michigan health officials say consumers should avoid prepackaged salads and instead get and thoroughly rinse individual heads of lettuce. Federal appeals court is reviving more than 500 private lawsuits against Tylenol maker Kenvue over alleged autism links. On Monday, the Second U.S. Circuit Court of Appeals in Manhattan, New York, said a district judge improperly rejected expert evidence connecting Tylenol use during pregnancy to autism and ADHD in children. Though there is no firm scientific evidence, President Trump and top U.S. health officials drew attention to the subject in September when they suggested a link to autism. Doctors view acetaminophen, the active ingredient in Tylenol, as the preferred treatment for pain or fever during pregnancy. A U.S. district judge in New York who criticized the methodology of the plaintiff's expert witnesses dismissed the private lawsuits in December of 2024. A medical trial shows a new cannabis-related treatment helps reduce agitation in people who qualify for hospice. The Alzheimer's Association says it discovered that a combination of CBD and THC rapidly and significantly reduces agitation in folks with dementia in hospice. Agitation is a common symptom characterized by emotional distress, excessive motor activity, and verbal or physical tension. The lead investigator for the trial calls it a major step forward in treatment for a population that has been historically overlooked in clinical research. For the Region News Team, I'm Jamie Foster. 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
4: Checking in on the roads this afternoon. Westbound side of 80-94. Watch out for heavy traffic right around the toll road interchange over towards Central Avenue. Opens up briefly through the I-65 corridor, but then hitting the brakes shortly after. And all the way over to Kennedy Avenue, the usual delays there, westbound 80-94. Few pockets of slowdowns on the eastbound side with some heavy traffic near the state line, near Klein Avenue, and again between Central Avenue and Ripley. Southbound side of Klein, stop and go, hitting the brakes from Chicago Avenue all the way down to 15th Avenue with ongoing roadwork delays there. Reports of a crash on US 30. Looks like westbound near Burr Streets. Be careful there. Just the usual volume along US 30 near the state line and then between 41 and Klein in Schererville. Looks like we have a train that is blocking the tracks, the crossings on Indianapolis Boulevard, Columbia, and Calumet Avenue in the Hammond area. So you definitely want to avoid that. Over on the Illinois side, we do have a crash through the work zone on the outbound side of the Bishop Ford. That is near 130th Street. So be careful there on the outbound Bishop Ford. Traffic really coming to a crawl there. 219-405-7743 is our hotline. Only call when safe to do so. Alicia Tassone, Region News Team Traffic.
5: For some reason, I have that summer heat. Makes me feel beat. All I want to do is lay on the ground in front of the AC.
4: Why is the floor wet by your chair?
5: That's right. I need to explain that. I brought a block of ice on them. There's a little pool of water. You know what I should have
4: you're
5: done?
4: You're leaking.
5: I should have had a kiddie pool melting underneath the seat with the block of ice, and that way I could stick my feet in the cold water and keep cool at the same time.
4: Exactly. Yeah, that would have worked out much better than the block of ice.
5: So it's a little wet there.
4: A little wet.
5: People are like, really? He brought a block of ice?
4: Our own splash pad in the studio.
5: I went to the Valpo Ice Company. Or does South Bend has an ice company? Does Valpo have a block of ice company?
4: I don't know.
5: I'm wondering, do places still have blocks of ice and they deliver ice to people like they did in the old days? I'm talking the old days where they would have to hike up stairs like the Three Stooges and have a block of ice and go up and put the ice inside. My dad, they had it when he was a kid. They had an ice guy. He called the ice guy.
4: The ice guy. Ice man.
5: The guy had tongs and he would take the ice and go inside the house and then there you go. And it was a delivery. It was a block of ice. It had to last a week.
4: Yeah. Isn't that crazy?
5: I don't think they do that anymore. But anyhow, for those that think I'm sitting on a block of ice, think again. Well, hey, it sounded cool.
4: Sounded cool.
5: Right. My goodness. Air quality, heat advisories in place. Again, 73 will be our low temperature.

0: Hot, humid again tomorrow. 93 heat index, 102. 73 tomorrow. I'm just thinking about that block of ice if we really did have that. And then Thursday, hot, 91. Could have a slight chance of a stray shower. Matt Wentz tomorrow morning. What time is Matt on again?
1: Maybe 7:30.
0: 7:30. He'll give us the big picture of the heat dome. Chesterton, it's 88. Whiting, 89. Kentland, home of the Newton County Fair's going on.
1: Pumpkin Vine Fest.
0: It's 90 degrees in Kentland. Stay cool tonight.

0: She Got a Man. It's Kane Brown, his latest. It's Indiana 105 Mullet Man. All right, I'm going to bump country music news because there's not much going on. Other than happy birthday, Jamie Johnson is 51 today. He's from Enterprise, Alabama. And Cole Wetzel is celebrating his 34th birthday. He was born in Pittsburgh, Texas. I didn't know Texas had a Pittsburgh town. Is that like the Steelers franchise farm team? I don't know. But anyway, happy birthday if you're lighting up candles today. We got a hot topic. It's so hot. We're talking about famous commercials of a long, long, long time ago. Remember these?
1: I've got something for you.
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4: 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I don't think there's anybody back there.
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0: That's all. Ah, the commercials when we were kids. Name a TV or radio commercial that you still remember as a kid. I think I covered all the decades there, that little snippet of commercials. Diane says, plop, plop, fizz, fizz. Oh, what a relief it is. Remember that one? Or Mr. Whipple, don't squeeze the Charmin. Tom says, when they hit one over the fence at Wrigley Field, it's a true link fence. Oh, yeah. Rob says, Empire, call now and get a Michael Jordan basketball. I was so mad my parents never called to get carpet. Donna says, let's get Mikey. He'll eat anything for life cereal. I know. These were great ones. Dr. Pepper, I'm a pepper. You're a pepper. Wouldn't you like to be a pepper, too, says Jerry. From the land of sky blue waters. Shane, that's a good one. I can't believe I ate the whole thing. Alka-Seltzer, says Charles. 588-2300. Damn, that's a number right there. Good marketing thing. Snap, crackle, pop, Rice Krispies cereal, says Marlene. Kathy says, I have two in memory of my late husband, the Marlboro Man and the Libby's on the label. Those were good ones, too. Push it, pull it, tow it to Golf Mill Ford. Oh, it's an Illinois thing. And the Eagle Man, I've got something for you. All right, there you go. Name a TV or radio commercial. Selfless plugs that you still remember as a kid. We'll come back with Keith Urban. Luke Bryan's got a new song next we'll listen to on the way. Indiana 105. We'll be right back.

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Indiana 105, in case you stop counting. That'll be off his ninth studio album called Signs, and that'll be released on September 18th. Country and She Knows It, Luke Bryan. And just a few days afterwards, he's going to be his farm tour. About time that he brings his farm tour to Indiana. Brookston, September 19th. Where is Brookston? It's in White County, and it's only 20 minutes south of Monon. If you're on 421 and then just go south, it turns into 43. Prairie View Farms. He's bringing his farm tour to Brookston. You'll see signs on 65. Brookston! Now you know. There you go. That's cool. September 19th. He'll be in White County for the farm tour in September. All right, found a few more things to add to our weekend rollout driven by Curry Motors Auto Group of Valparaiso. I mentioned yesterday's show, the Taste of Crown Point is this weekend at the Franciscan Health Pavilion at Bulldog Park, where you can sample cuisine from local Crown Point restaurants, live music, and boy, there's a big lineup Friday and Saturday. Do we have time to talk about the bands? Sure. Friday is the Hicks Duo. They're an acoustic rock pop duo. Friday night, Mr. Funny Man. And if you love Pink Floyd music, Echoes of Pompeii on Friday night at the Pavilion Bulldog Park. And then Saturday night, Thrown Together, Sounds of Santana, they're a Santana tribute, and a John Mellencamp tribute by the name of Mellon Cougar. That's on Saturday night. So that's all part of the Taste of Crown Point. I also found, speaking of taste, Valparaiso Wine Festival. No, it's not where you go to Central Park and complain. It's enjoying an evening of wine tasting, live entertainment on the First Source Bank Amphitheater, sipping over 100 red, white, and sparkling wines from 20-plus vendors. 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I'll be right back. Country fans.

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0: close early Monday, July 27th, and reopen on Friday, August 14th. Crews will complete pavement improvements during the closure. For the Region News Team, I'm Jamie Foster. Your forecast is coming up next.
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2: Checking in once again on the roads, we're seeing delays on 8094 westbound from I-65 over to Kennedy Avenue, and a crash near Burr Street is really slowing things down there, so be careful westbound 8094. Eastbound delays on 8094 between the state line and Kennedy, and then also between I-65 and Ripley Street. Southbound side of I-65, a couple of heavier traffic areas just off of 8094 and then just south of 61st Avenue. Northbound running along smoothly. Toll Road and I-94, no major slowdowns. Southbound side of Klein, the roadwork delays still from Chicago Avenue down to 15th Avenue, moving well under posted speeds there, down to one lane southbound on Klein. Looks like the train has moved, traffic moving again along Indianapolis Boulevard, Columbia, and Calumet in the Hammond area. U.S. 30 eastbound jammed up at the state line and the usual heavy traffic areas along U.S. 30. We have a crash on State Road 130. You need to avoid that between County Line Road and 600 North in the Wheeler area. State Road 130, not sure if traffic is getting through there, but really backed up there along State Road 130 either direction, and then northbound on County Line Road headed up to 700 North. Just a solid line of traffic. 219-405-7743 is our hotline. Only call when safe to do so. Alicia Tassone, Region News Team Traffic.
3: People outside are hot, hot, hot. You're hot. I'm hot. They're hot. Buster Poindexter. Didn't you have that hot, hot, hot song from the...
2: I don't know.
3: I don't know why I thought about that. I was trying to think of songs that kind of pertain to the heat and the hotness. That was one of them. Hot, hot, yep. Hot was the... Mm-hmm. Oh, you'll like this one. Power Station. Some like it hot.
2: Yep.
3: We play that on the sister station. Boom, boom, boom, boom, boom, boom, boom, boom, boom, boom, boom, boom, boom. Oh, yeah, I know all that stuff from the 80s. Yeah. Low tonight, 73. We don't have any 80s until next week as far as temperatures.
2: But we want that next week.
3: Right, right.
2: We want it absolutely to cool down next week.
3: You know, I was talking to KB. Next Wednesday's loading day.
2: Yeah.
3: At the Porter County Fair.
2: It's like, for Noir.
3: Oh, by the way, they have us piped in at the fairgrounds.
2: Hello.
3: Check. One, two. Hello guys and gals working on whatever at the expo and at the
2: fairgrounds. We'll be there in a week.
3: That's right. Loading day's Wednesday. We'll see you. Bring donuts.
2: And ice.
3: And oh, yeah. Well, how's your block of ice you're sitting on?
2: Yeah, my butt's a little wet.
3: Yeah, yeah. It's chilling. Sunny tomorrow, 93. Heat indices 102. Tomorrow night down to 73. Thursday, 91. Slight chance of rain. You'll have the five-day forecast coming up here at 5. All right. Should I read this crow story at 5? Do we have time now or maybe at 5 o'clock?
2: It's up to you. Are we on time or are we behind?
3: I'll read it at 5.
2: Okay.
3: They call that a tease.
2: That's a tease.
3: It's a woman that befriends crows.
2: Ah!
3: Yeah.
2: IB crow?
3: No, not that crow.
2: Oh.
3: A different crow.
2: Oh, okay.

The hands of time say 4:38 in the afternoon. You're with the Mullet Man. Coming up, name a TV or radio commercial that you still remember as a kid. Post your comments on our Facebook page. Happy birthday. Is it Cole Wetzel? Cole Wetzel's birthday is today. He's 34. Here he is with Corey Kent.

Alicia Tassone, the region traffic update. We have a crash State Road 130 in Wheeler between 600 North and County Line Road. You want to avoid that stretch, traffic not getting through, especially westbound traffic for sure, not getting through there along State Road 130, approaching 600 North. Traffic is going north on County Line Road and very, very jammed up there, up to 700. 219-405-7743.

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0: That's all. Decades of commercials we watched or listened to on the radio, TV, and that you still remember as a kid. Becky says, my baloney has a first name. It's O-S-C-A-R. My baloney has a second name. It's M-A-Y-E-R. Yeah, that's a great jingle there. Jeff, I love this one. That old

0: car is worth money. And Katie says the Victory Auto Wreckers. Remember that? If you're watching the WGN Chicago, watching the Cubs, you've probably seen that advertisement over and over. Jeff also says the Empire commercial, 588-2300. I'm telling you, marketing. That's as good as 867-5309, the song, Tommy Two Tone. Karen says Ham's Bear, the TV commercial with the bear. Brenda says the Christmas commercial. We've all seen this during the holidays with Santa and a Norelco shaver. Joe, where's the beef? How many licks does it take, says Naomi. Time to make the donuts. That's another good one. Let me scroll up. We got more people coming in. The Eagle Man, I've got something for you. The Eagle Insurance commercial, which we just heard. 588-2300. Nelson loves me. Nelson loves you. And they love you too, says Shane. We got some new ones here. How about this one? Palmolive dish soap and Madge, the manicurist, where she dipped the person's hand in that sudsy soap. Heidi, Tootsie Roll Owl. Robert, don't squeeze the Charmin. Any Mr. Whipples in the stores lately? Clap on. Clap off the clapper. Rhonda, absolutely. Tony the Tiger, Frosted Flakes commercials. We could go on and on. We could do a whole show on radio commercials.
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There are 203,000 people in the U.S. named Stella. How do I know that? I Googled that. Stella Lefty is her name. And Boston is the name of the song. And good news for South Shoreline commuters. Jamie will have the story at 5. In the meantime, let's live, laugh, love.

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2: The U.S. has reimposed the naval blockade of the Strait of Hormuz. That's according to U.S. Central Command. It also comes after the U.S. launched strikes against Iran for the fourth straight day. Earlier, President Trump walked back his plan to impose a 20% toll related to the strait. Trump said the now axed toll fee will be replaced by investment deals that the various Gulf states will be making into the U.S. ICE agents are being instructed to halt most vehicle stops for the time being. That's according to multiple reports citing federal sources. This comes after two deadly shootings involving agents happened in less than a week. Lindsey Graham's sister is now an interim South Carolina senator. Darlene Graham was sworn in today following the sudden death of her brother over the weekend. Lindsey Graham passed away due to aortic dissection, which is a tear in the body's main artery. He was 71. An extreme heat wave is baking the Northeast and the Mid-Atlantic. Heat advisories have been issued in Boston, New York City, Buffalo, and Philadelphia. I'm Chris Caraggio.
3: A man died at the U.S. steel mill in Granite City, Illinois this past weekend. Officials say the 62-year-old man was electrocuted while trying to shut off a malfunctioning transformer at the facility early Saturday morning. The incident remains under investigation. Granite City is in the St. Louis metropolitan area. A couple alerts for drivers in the region. In Winfield, the Porter County Highway Department says County Road 100 South will be closed between the Lake Porter County line and County Road 725 West for a safety improvement project July 27th through October 30th. Additional work is planned next spring. 100 South in Porter County becomes East 109th Avenue in Lake County. In the Westville area, NDOT says State Road 2 will be reduced to one lane through mid-August between County Road 600 East in Porter County and County Road 1100 West in LaPorte County starting Monday, July 20th. Crews will be working on a preventative maintenance bridge project at Forbes Ditch. Temporary traffic signals will be installed to direct traffic. NDOT urges drivers to stay alert near crews and be prepared to wait for the temporary traffic signal. Good news for South Shore Line passengers. Starting Friday morning,

0: regular Monday through Friday weekday train service will resume. Crews are completing repairs following the June 24th freight train derailment near East Chicago. Officials say busing substitution between East Chicago and Hammond Gateway will conclude at the end of service Thursday, July 16th. Passengers can expect all scheduled train service to operate as normal, beginning with eastbound train number 401 on Friday, July 17th. For the Region News Team, I'm Jamie Foster. Your forecast is coming up next.
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3: Checking in on the roads for your ride home. Delays along 8094 westbound, continuing from about Broadway over towards Kennedy Avenue. We do have a crash still reported near Burr Street, so be careful for traffic really slowing down near Burr Street and then continuing slow all the way to Kennedy Avenue before things open back up again. Still finding a couple of pockets of slowdowns eastbound between Calumet Avenue and Kennedy, and then between I-65 and Ripley. Watch out for some slowdowns there. Southbound Klein still stop and go at times from Chicago Avenue down to 15th Avenue with heavy traffic down to one lane there. We have a crash on the northbound side of Indianapolis Boulevard just north of 8094 near 175th Street, so be careful there if you're exiting and going north on Indianapolis Boulevard. Illinois side, crash up on Bishop Ford near Sibley, slowing things down through that work zone, stopping go down from 115th to Sibley. Earlier crash, State Road 130 in the Wheeler area looks to be clear. Things moving along there again. Update from the South Shore line beginning on Friday morning at 3:01 a.m. Regular Monday through Friday weekday South Shore line train service will resume following those repairs. Passengers can expect all scheduled train service to operate as normal, beginning with eastbound train 401 on Friday, July 17th. 219-405-7743 is our hotline. Only call when safe to do so. 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
4: Boom, boom, da, da, da, boom, boom, da, da, da, da, da, boom, boom, ba, ba, ba. I've been thinking of that song since I said it.
5: Some like it hot.
4: Some like it hot. Do we even have that in the system here? Hold on, bear with me. I'm going to, what is it called?
5: Some like it hot.
4: Like it
5: power
4: hot.
5: Station.
4: Let's see. Let's see if this works. Oh, I found it! Bah, bah, bah. Dun, dun. Anybody from the 80s? Oh, man. This is our new weather bed.
5: Yeah, yeah.
4: And now the weather.
5: Only when it's above 90 degrees can you use this.
4: Aren't like two of the guys in Duran Duran in this?
5: I don't know.
4: Wow. That I'm satisfied. It was on my mind all day about that. So they play it down the hall?
5: Oh, yeah, we play it on our sister station.
4: Let's put it in every hour.
5: Yeah. Right, any song about being hot?
4: Hot.
5: Cruel Summer by Bananarama.
4: Oh, Bananarama, another 80s. I'm
5: play
4: telling you.
5: Play it every hour, yeah.
4: Wow, Cruel Summer, 1984. Yeah.
5: You know,
4: oh, I know, yeah, here. yeah. All right, back to the weather.
5: Hot.
4: Boom, boom. Ba, ba, ba. 73 our low tonight, hot tomorrow, 93. Heat indices 102, 73 again tomorrow night, 91 on Thursday. Pop-up showers, slight chance. Chicagoland area Thursday, late afternoon in the evening, 71. Upper 80s on Friday with a 60%. Do you still have 60%?
5: Yeah. Boo.
4: And now the extended forecast.
5: Saturday calls for another isolated chance of showers and thunderstorms in the afternoon. Better chance later in the day Saturday and into Saturday night. 89 on Saturday, but then we start cooling down a bit. Sunday, 84. Monday, 86 with a chance of rain. Next Tuesday, 80 for the high.
4: Wow. 93 Cedar Lake, Portage 91, Knox at 92. A California woman has turned her daily walks into something straight out of a nature documentary. Joni Camlett, a veterinary technician in the San Francisco Bay Area, decided to befriend her neighborhood crows after seeing one land on another person's head. So she started carrying peanuts and cashews on her daily walks, and she would leave these treats on the fences and trash cans until the birds began trusting her. 2 months later, one crow landed on her head. And now it's become an almost daily occurrence. Every time she walks, this crow bounces on her head.
5: Why would you want that?

0: 30 different crows recognize her. Some even bring her small gifts like shiny coins. I'm not making this up. This sounds like a...
1: You give me a peanut and I'll give you a nickel.
0: So the... Okay, see that person go in their purse. So the crows are... Yeah, and colorful pieces of ceramic. She shares the unusual friendship on TikTok. There's audio on this. Listen to this. This is from a news agency.
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3: It mostly happens when nobody's around, which is why I'm glad I have it on video or nobody would believe me.
4: Joni is taking steps to protect her head. Her friend Marcus is a professional wig maker who, get this, designed Carrie Fisher's iconic wig for her role as Princess Leia in Star Wars.
3: I love this.
4: Now he's making a safety landing strip for Joni's head.
3: All right, we have the first head landing on the wiglet. Success.
0: A Princess Leia wig.
1: To protect your head.
0: Yeah.
1: That is funny. Wow.
0: Well, it's on YouTube everywhere. It went viral on TikTok. All right, you ready for the ride home?
1: Ah!

house party. How about a pool party at your house? I'll invite everybody if you want me to. Thank you, Sam Hunt. Mullet Man. Sports coming up, and my catch of the day at 5:30. Jamie Johnson celebrating a big, big 51. We'll play something from Jamie on the way at 5:30. Here's Kenny Chesney.

0: This is Rich King. Time to check in with a mullet man who is a huge, on the right side of town, a huge White Sox fan.
1: Last night at Citizens Bank Park in Philadelphia. Jordan Walker of the St. Louis Cardinals hit 12 home runs and went on to win the Home Run Derby.
2: I just came in here trying to be easy and try to swing as easy as I can, and I'll be going my way. I mean, it's everything in all honesty. I mean, I was that kid in that backyard, you know, watching and wanting to be a Home Run Derby champion, so it's pretty nice and my dream came true today.
1: Tonight, the Major League Baseball All-Star Game. The National League will host the American League at 7 p.m. on Fox. Outfielder Pete Crow Armstrong will represent the Chicago Cubs on the National League roster. Third baseman Miguel Vargas, first baseman Munetaka Murakami, and outfielder Tristan Peters will represent the White Sox on the American League roster. WNBA Wednesday night, the Chicago Sky will host the Seattle Storm, while the Indiana Fever will host Golden State. The Gary Salcho Railcats are on All-Star break. The 2026 American Association All-Star Game will be played on Wednesday in Lincoln, Nebraska. Wednesday night, the Lake County Corn Dogs will visit Valparaiso and play Post 94 at 7 p.m.
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0: Music video is out for that song, Think As You Drunk. Tribute to the late, great Toby Keith Riley Green. And the new album, That's Just Me, will arrive on September the 18th. While we're having fun on Facebook, we're talking about famous radio TV commercials that you still remember as a kid. Just like these.
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0: I could do 4 hours of just commercials for you on the radio. As we're going to Facebook, Patricia says, you're not fully clean until, unless you're zestfully clean. Radio TV ads that we heard as kids. Good and Plenty Choo Choo Charlie says, Becky, Kathy, the Green Giant commercial. Oh, oh, oh. Carl, El Pamonte Ford commercial. El Pamonte, where he talked with his hands. I do that too. You don't see this, but I do. I talk with my hands. I had an Italian aunt, I'll tell you. I had an Italian aunt who lived in Melrose Park, not too far away from El Pamonte. It was an Italian neighborhood. And I just remember as a kid visiting my aunt. She'd take me to Kitty Land. There was a Kitty Land in Melrose Park. It was an amusement park. Maywood, Melrose. I think it was Melrose Park, not too far from El Pamonte. Mike says, Toys R Us. I don't want to grow up. I'm a Toys R Us kid. Oh, that was a good one. Give it to Mikey. He'll eat anything. Mikey likes it, says Matt. Ancient Chinese secret. Kelgon, says Heidi. These are crazy that we still remember these. Don't squeeze the Charmin. Yeah, that's right, Mr. Whipple. Clap on, clap off, says Rhonda. Victory Auto Records, that's the good one. Near O'Hare Airport, where the guy opens the driver's side door and almost like falls right on his foot. If you think it's butter, it's not. It's chiffon. Margarine. Where's the beef? And Mark says, Sunday morning wrestling. There's a link that he has with Bobo Brazil at some liquor store. Check it out. Facebook fun on the radio. All right, we'll be back with the catch of the day next.
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0: a regional burn center for specialized care. The cause of the fire is under investigation. In Crown Point, a man and his dog are recovering after a house fire yesterday morning. The Crown Point Fire Department was called to the 500 block of East Monitor Street just before 1:30 Monday morning. They quickly located the man, who was transported to a local hospital in serious but stable condition. His dog was taken to an emergency vet in Highland and is expected to make a full recovery. The Crown Point Fire Chief says working smoke detectors could have alerted the occupants sooner and reminds residents to test their smoke alarms monthly to make sure they're working properly. Just across the state line in Lansing, a juvenile is in critical condition after being trapped on the second floor of a building that was on fire. That fire happened Monday evening in the 2900 block of Bernice Road. Firefighters were called just after 7:30 and they found heavy fire and smoke on arrival. The juvenile victim was located and removed from the structure. The youth was initially taken to the hospital in Munster, but was transferred to Comer Children's Hospital, where they remain in critical condition. For the Region News Team, I'm Jamie Foster. 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
1: Checking in again on the roads, westbound side of 8094. Watch out for some heavy traffic between I-65 and Kennedy Avenue. Slow and go at times there. Eastbound heavy traffic between Calumet and Kennedy. And then again, still east of I-65 between about Central Avenue and Ripley Street. Southbound 65, watch out for some slowdowns. South of 61st Avenue, down towards US 30. Delays on US 30, really jamming up westbound through the I-65 corridor in the area of the mall there. And then also in the Schererville area between Klein and 41. Indianapolis Boulevard, just the usual heavy volume north of US 30. Southbound side of Klein Avenue, slow and go with the work zone from north of the toll road down to 15th Avenue. Really jamming on the brakes outbound on the Bishop Ford from about 115th through the work zone down to Sibley, where we did have an earlier crash. Looks like that has been cleared. Heads up, tomorrow, NDOT maintenance crews will be conducting seal coating operations on State Road 10 in DeMott between US 231 and State Road 110 for one day, weather permitting. Motorists encouraged to seek alternate routes. Wait times of 15 to 20 minutes should be expected. 219-405-7743 is our hotline. Only call when safe to do so. Leisha Tassone, Region News Team Traffic.
2: Right on time, 5:35. All right. 1 week from tomorrow is loading day, Porter County Fairgrounds.
1: Yeah.
2: Yeah. And they right now,
1: Kevin will get set down sometime next week.
2: They have us pumped or piped. Pumped and piped across the fairgrounds. They were working earlier today. So, hello. Check, check. Are we coming in good? All right. Yeah. I'll tell you, when LaPorte finishes,
1: yeah,
2: it's Porter County time.
1: Full steam ahead, yeah.
2: Newton County's going on right now. Mm-hmm. Pumpkin Vine for though. This is like really hot.
1: Jasper County overlaps with Porter.
2: Yeah. And then we have
1: Lake County.
2: Lake County. And then kids go back to school.
1: Don't talk about
2: Halloween decorations are already up at Menards.
1: Are they really?
2: Yeah. They're all the big inflatable pumpkins are at Menards right away. I'm like, why?
1: Insane. I know. Like summer stuff is in an aisle on discount already. And it's still the middle of summer.
2: Oh, go to Dollar General.
1: Yeah.
2: They're already putting back to school stuff.
1: Of course. But Halloween, that's insane. That's still 3.5 months away. That's ridiculous.
2: They want you to buy the 100-foot ghost inflatable.
1: Now.
2: Yeah.
1: So you can be prepared.
2: Yeah, right. Be prepared.
1: Extra prepared.
2: Oh, man. All right. Whatever I said last hour, 73 hour low with the air quality alert with heat advisory still in place. 71% dew points. So that's up there as far as, we could have some precip. Look what I know what I'm talking about on Thursday night. 93 to high tomorrow. Heat indices 102. Tomorrow night, 73. These are all temperatures. 91 the high Thursday, 71 on Thursday night. Pop-up showers possible. 60% chance of rain on Friday. Upper 80s. And how's the outlook for the weekend? I didn't hear what you said last hour.
1: Well, it looks like Saturday we have a chance of showers and storms. Afternoon, especially evening, 89. But then Sunday looks to be dry right now, mid-80s.
2: After the Dylan Scott, or are you going to go see Jelly Roll? Because they're both playing on the same night.
1: I know.
2: Jelly Roll's in Hammond at Festival of the Lakes. And Dylan with Drew Baldridge.
1: Yeah.
2: Is at LaPorte County Fair. Temperature is going to be mid-70s with maybe a stray shower.
1: Maybe a stray
2: shower.
1: But
2: we're taking it out because we don't want...
1: It won't be too bad. By the time the concert starts, I think it's actually going to be pretty comfortable.
2: There was one year that Tammy and I took Chloe to see Hunter Hayes.
1: Right.
2: Oh, man. And I wore my snake skins.
1: Right. Is that the year you ruined them?
2: Yes. And it rained so hard.

0: that there was like a creek going to the parking lot as we're like slopping in water. It's like, oh my gosh. Yeah. Yeah. So, well. Ew. But here's the thing, though. Porter County. And we applaud that because, you know what? In the front of the stage, it's all tarred. It's all blacktop. So there's no mud.
1: They blacktopped it? Was that new that they did that?
0: This is something I want to say. Farmer Dave said to me, he says, yeah, they blacktopped the front of the stage. So people in that area, they're not in the mud.
1: In the pit area.
0: In the pit
1: area.
0: They
1: stand on black. Yeah. Oh, well, that's nice. Yeah.
0: There was the years I had trash bags. When Bill Engvall performed, I had
1: trash bags up to your knees. No,
0: you weren't there. Oh yeah. Bill Engvall was making fun of my trash bags because I was walking in them.
1: I'm saving the boots.
0: And he says, "Here's your sign." Indiana
2: 105. Arr, matey, it's time for the Bullet Man's catch of the day.

0: Valparaiso, it is Max McNown, and I will be playing the Porter County Fair on July 23rd. You can get your tickets for that show right now, and I hope to see y'all there.
1: Indiana 105.
2: They say you're

Indiana 105 welcomes Max McNown for the opening night of the 10 best days of the Porter County Fair Summer on Thursday night, July 23rd. And next Tuesday, you definitely have to be listening to Katie in the morning to win an exclusive VIP experience to see Max McNown on Thursday night, July 23rd. And we've teamed up with Garber Dodge Jeep Ram along with the Porter County Fair to give you the luxurious VIP experience, which includes premium reserve seating on a posh couch in the back of a Garber pickup truck for the concert, $200 in fair food credit, personal in-seat service during the show, VIP lanyards, reserve parking, and early grandstand entry for the VIP. 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All right. So we'll talk more about it, but plan ahead next Tuesday. That's where the winning begins with Katie. And, of course, yours truly in the afternoon right here with Indiana 105. Brooks and Dunn, Locash, Parker McCollum in 10 minutes with Indiana 105. It's 547. Have a safe ride.

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Heat wave continues. Region news on the way. Jamie has the story about the BP lockout. Stay tuned for the 6 o'clock news. 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
2: The U.S. has reimposed a naval blockade in the Strait of Hormuz. That's from U.S. Central Command. It also comes after the U.S. launched strikes against Iran for the fourth straight day. Earlier, President Trump walked back a plan to impose a 20% toll related to the strait. He says that'll be replaced by investment deals that various Gulf states will make into the U.S. ICE agents are being told to end most of their vehicle stops for the foreseeable future. That from several sources citing federal officials, this after two deadly shootings involving agents happened in the last week. Early Monday in Maine, a 26-year-old man from Colombia was shot and killed by an ICE officer. That days after a Mexican immigrant was fatally shot during a traffic stop by an ICE agent in Houston. Spain moves on to the World Cup Finals. They beat France today 2-0 in Arlington, Texas. They'll play the winner of Wednesday's match between England and defending champs Argentina. The final set for this Sunday in New Jersey. I'm Scott Carr.
3: The Lake County Council wants the BP lockout to end and passed a resolution in an attempt to make it happen. Workers with United Steelworkers Local 7-1 have been

0: locked out from British Petroleum since March 19th. That's 4 months without a job, and the Lake County Council says enough is enough. Council President Christine Sid.
1: As president of the Lake County Council, I stand with the families who have endured months of financial uncertainty, emotional stress, and disruption.
0: She says the impact of the lockout extends far beyond the refinery gates.
1: Families are making difficult decisions about paying mortgages, putting food on the table, and planning for their children's futures. Local businesses also feel the effects as household spending declines, creating challenges throughout our local economy.
0: In a resolution approved unanimously Tuesday, the Lake County Council urged BP to immediately end the lockout and return to the negotiating table and bargain in good faith with the union.
1: I urge British Petroleum and the United Steelworkers to continue working toward a fair agreement that allows these dedicated employees to return to work as soon as possible. A resolution that respects the workers and their family is not only the right thing to do, it is the best interest of our entire community.
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3: Taking another look at the roads, westbound side of 8094 from Broadway to Kennedy Avenue, continuing to find traffic moving under posted speeds with another crash being reported just past Grant Street. So watch out for traffic really slowing down there on the westbound side of 8094. Eastbound side moving along pretty smoothly, no major slowdowns. Southbound side of Klein, still finding some delays from north of the Toll Road down to 15th Avenue. Still slow and go, stop and go at times outbound on the Bishop Ford from 115th down to Sibley through the work zone. US 30 looking a whole lot better, but still finding a few delays in the Dyer area, also in the Sherrillville area, the usual heavy traffic zones, and also near I-65 in the area of the mall. We have a crash on the ramp northbound 49 as you're getting off to get onto US 6 northbound 49. Be careful there trying to get onto US 6 in the North Valpo area. Heads up tomorrow, seal coating operations will occur on State Road 10 in DeMott between US 231 and State Road 110 for one day, weather permitting. Motorists should avoid the area. Wait times of 15 to 20 minutes should be expected. And the South Shore Line announcing that they will resume regular weekday train service on Friday. Alicia Tassone, Region News Team Traffic.
0: Northwest Indiana, clear skies overnight tonight with lows in the mid-70s. We'll be sunny and hot on Wednesday with highs in the mid-90s. Mostly clear again Wednesday night with lows in the mid-70s. Highs around 90 on Thursday with mostly sunny skies and a chance of thunderstorms in the afternoon. Thunderstorms are likely Friday afternoon. We'll be sunny until then with highs in the upper 80s. Highs around 90 on Saturday, mostly sunny with another chance of storms late in the day. That's your region forecast.

0: Indiana 105, the latest from Luke Combs, Be By You, Be By an Air Conditioner. Man, oh man, the heat continues. And we are already in the middle of July. Can you believe? Tomorrow is the 15th of July. If you're going to the LaPorte County Fair tonight, hydrate, drink plenty of fluids. They have lemonade shake-ups and bottled water. Of course, you can cool down with ice cream. But later tonight is the tractor pull at the grandstands. Thursday night, it'll be Dylan Scott with special guest Drew Baldridge. 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Major League Baseball All-Star Game is tonight. Who are you rooting for, the American League or the National League? Go teams. I've got John Party, Cody Johnson, Tim McGraw, all on the way next, Indiana 105.
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An air quality alert is in effect for all of Northwest Indiana until midnight Wednesday night. The Indiana Department of Environmental Management says ozone levels are expected to be in the unhealthy for sensitive groups range. Active children and adults and people with respiratory disease such as asthma should limit prolonged outdoor exposure. In Hobart, two women are behind bars this afternoon for stealing from local stores. Just after 1 o'clock this afternoon, officers were called to a retailer on US 30 for a theft in progress. They located the suspect vehicle, but the driver refused to stop. An officer successfully deployed a tire deflation device near 61st and Colorado Street, and the vehicle rolled to a stop. A 20-year-old from Michigan City and a 19-year-old from Chicago were taken into custody. Officers recovered stolen merchandise from inside the vehicle and are investigating the possibility these females were involved in other recent thefts along the US 30.

Corridor. More than 130 softball teams from across the Midwest will be in Northwest Indiana through Sunday for the National Softball Association's Northern World Series. Games will be played at facilities in Crown Point, Dyer, Schererville, and LaPorte. More than 6,000 participants and spectators are expected to visit the area during the week-long event. The South Shore Convention and Visitors Authority has planned a variety of activities to enhance the experience for players, families, and fans during their stay. Officials say the tournament is expected to generate more than $10 million in economic impact for Northwest Indiana while showcasing the region as a premier sports tourism destination. For the Region News Team, I'm Jamie Foster. Your forecast is coming up next. For Northwest Indiana,

with lows in the mid-70s. We'll be near 90 on Thursday with mostly sunny skies and a slight chance of thunderstorms in the afternoon. Mostly sunny and warm again Friday with highs in the upper 80s. Thunderstorms are likely Friday afternoon and evening. Saturday, highs around 90 with mostly sunny skies and a chance of pop-up storms in the afternoon. That's your region forecast.

0: the class of 92, Marty Party Stewart, his good buddy Travis Tritt. This one's going to hurt you for a long, long time. And Saturday, if you're going to be in the Schererville area, Crew Car Wash, 17th annual Crew for Kids fundraiser. 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And if you purchase an Ultimate or an Ultimate 360 Car Wash, 50% of the proceeds are going to go towards Big Brothers Big Sisters. So join Alicia Saturday from 11 a.m. to 1 p.m. at the Crew Car Wash location in Schererville, right off of US 41. Mid-70s. Yikes. Tomorrow the heat continues. Stay cool. I've got Lee Bryce, Lauren Elena, Garth from the 90s next on Indiana 105.
1: 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It brings the heat.
2: Temperatures are going to surge, and as a result, it's going to get hot around here.
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1: ICE agents are being told to end most vehicle stops for the foreseeable future. That's according to several reports citing federal sources. And after two deadly shootings involving ICE agents that happened within a week, a 26-year-old Colombian man was shot and killed by an ICE agent Monday. Officials say he allegedly had driven his car in the direction of an agent. And that happened days after a Mexican immigrant was fatally shot by an ICE agent during a traffic stop in Houston. President Trump's reconsidering plans to charge a 20% toll fee in the Strait of Hormuz. That idea, he says, will be replaced by investment deals that the various Gulf states will be making into the U.S. Trump adds oil is flowing like never before, thanks to the awesome power of the U.S. military. Lindsey Graham's sister has been sworn in to fill his South Carolina Senate seat following Graham's unexpected death last Saturday. A swearing-in of Darlene Graham took place on the Senate floor this afternoon. The late Republican senator's sister will serve in the role through January. I'm Scott Carr.
2: For Northwest Indiana, a warm and beautiful night on tap, clear skies with lows in the mid-70s, sunny and hot on Wednesday, highs will be in the mid-90s. Another great night Wednesday night, mostly clear with lows in the mid-70s, highs will be in the low 90s Thursday with mostly sunny skies and a chance of pop-up storms in the afternoon. Friday's highs will be in the upper 80s, will be mostly sunny, but thunderstorms are likely in the afternoon and evening. Mostly sunny Saturday with highs around 90, another chance of pop-up storms in the afternoon. That's your region forecast.